0: blessed union of our souls. Hey, Leonardo. It's Chris on Chilli FM, the home of the hottest hits, all thanks to Randall Heating, Tassie's largest range of wood, gas and electric heating solutions for your home. And you will not believe which classically trained opera singer is touring in March next year. I bet you weren't thinking Amy Lee and Evanescence. They're making their way down under. They've got shows across the country. Sorry, Tassie, we are definitely missing out. 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Evanescence, Bring Me to Life on your playlist at around 10:20. 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

0: 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The hottest hits for your workday. It's Chris in this morning. And the spicy single with Nick and Marcus. Every morning from 6 a.m, vote for the song you want to hear. All thanks to Blue Gum Loans. Dream big with Blue Gum Loans. Your future just got funded. Plenty of hits on the way. Prince, Little Red Corvette coming up. And Harry Styles, American Girls as well. So stay listening to Chilli FM.
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0: me to feed the horses, look after the Shetland ponies, move the electric fences, tear around on the bike, and look after the dogs and the cats, and just general.
1: How many dogs and cats have you got?
0: Well, it's two dogs, two cats, two Shetlands, two racehorses.
1: What? Is this the ark? You're very selective with
0: and a lot of native hens.
1: Even Noah couldn't stop that one.
2: It's Nick and Marcus for breakfast on Chilli. 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
8: Good morning, I'm Britt Allen. Rising demand for workers in the construction and industrial sectors is reportedly to thank for an increase in job ads here in Tasmania last month. Our state was the only one to record growth in May, according to the latest SEEK employment report, with local numbers also boosted by an 8% jump in education and training positions. Seven Tasmanian private schools have been forced to repay federal disability funding following a crackdown on the use of funds awarded through the Nationally Consistent Collection of Data on School Students with Disability Scheme. News Corp reports that the Northwest Christian School, John Calvin School, Hilliard Christian School, Eastside Lutheran College, St. Teresa's Catholic School, Emmanuel Christian School and Sacred Heart Catholic School were ordered to hand back a combined $309,000 over the past 4 years. The repayments are typically requested because schools aren't able to provide enough evidence that the guidelines of the scheme have been met, but some say they're hampered by its complexity and the changing needs of their students. Tasmanian Federal Independent Andrew Wilkie says casinos need to be better regulated. It's after the federal court handed down penalties to two former executives of Star Entertainment over breaches of the Corporations Act in relation to an alleged Chinese money laundering scandal. The member for Clark calling for improved oversight of the industry. Qantas has unveiled the launch date for its direct Sydney to London flights as part of its long-awaited Project Sunrise. Tickets for the 21-hour journeys will go on sale next February, with the first service to depart in October of next year. The airline says the direct route will shave around 4 hours off existing journey times with a layover. Wildlife experts up on the Gold Coast are confident Mary, the Tasmanian devil, will make a full recovery after she was found on Tuesday night. Mary was located around 2 km from where she escaped from a wildlife park 2 weeks ago and was immediately rushed to a specialist vet hospital. Adjunct Associate Professor at the University of Queensland, Al Mucci, says she's now receiving the best possible care.
9: She was a little bit unstable, but they've got the right people with Specialist Veterinary Team, the vets at Paradise Country, and the curators doing 100% that she, you know, makes a full recovery.
8: And Aussies are spending billions of dollars on impulse purchases every year. According to Finder, the average Aussie drops $81 a week on unplanned items. Gen Z is leading the charge with a weekly impulse spend of around $269, while baby boomers are more frugal with an average of just $15.
7: Go down to Banjo's and tuck into the new Ned Kelly Pie. 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
0: Chili, your sport now.
8: Sport now, and England's won its opening World Cup match down in Croatia 4-2 this morning. Skipper Harry Kane scored a double in the first half as the sides went into the sheds 2 goals apiece. He says a halftime speech from manager Thomas Tuchel inspired their full gas start to the second half.
10: The manager gave us a speech at halftime just to say, look, if we lose, we lose. We're losing our way. And I think you saw that, how the way we come out in the second half, we went full gas and they couldn't live with it. And that's the level we have to set for every game.
8: In AFL, the Suns have been hit with a massive $20,000 fine for repeated umpire contact. Daniel Rioli, the latest player to be charged with the offence, which is the club's fifth. The league says it had warned the Gold Coast that it would be cracking down on the behaviour. And as Fremantle welcomes back Caleb Sarong tonight, the Cats will be without a couple of big names, Bailey Smith and Tom Stewart both skipping the trip west. But despite a hip issue, Geelong has named Jeremy Cameron for the game. That is the latest in news and sport. I'm Brit Aylin.
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11: Launceston today, rain and tops of 16. Tomorrow, showers, tops of 14. Saturday, a partly cloudy one, tops of 13. Scottsdale today, rain and 15. Tomorrow, showers and 12. Saturday, a mostly sunny day, tops of 12. St Helens today, showers increasing with a top of 17. Tomorrow, showers and 15. Saturday, a partly cloudy one with a top of 13. News, sport and weather anytime at chillyfm.com.au.
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2: 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I'm from the dirty, but that Chico nice. Y'all call it a moment, I call it life.

0: Hey, it's Chris on Chilli FM, the home of your hottest hits. Your 12 o'clock news a couple of minutes away. And after that, we are going to be hit up by one of our favourite French electronic duos from the 2000s. Yeah, I'm talking about Daft Punk, and we all know One More Time. It's from their 2001 album Discovery, and it was pretty much the song that made them a household name. It's coming up soon on Chilli.
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8: Good afternoon, I'm Judy Augustine. The US and Iran have signed their Memorandum of Understanding early. The document reiterates Tehran's commitment to not produce nuclear weapons. Speaking ahead of the signing, Donald Trump warned he would resume strikes if Iran doesn't behave.
9: If I don't like it, if they don't behave, we'll go right back to dropping bombs right smack in the middle of their head. Okay?
8: Back home, and the federal government has announced concessions for small businesses following criticism of its budget tax changes. A 50% active asset reduction will be extended to businesses with a turnover of up to $10 million per annum, $8 million higher than the previous threshold.
10: We understand that there's never a unanimous view about economic reform and particularly about tax reform. It's always contested. It's always contentious, but it will be worth it. We are delivering real change here.
8: Treasurer Jim Chalmers speaking there. Tasmania has bucked the national trend as the only state to record an increase in job ads during the month of May. The latest data from SEEK shows growth of 0.8%, where all other regions registered a decline. The positive trend is said to be a result of rising demand for local workers within the construction and industrial sectors, as well as a recent jump in job ads for positions in education and training. Millions of Australians could be affected by a Vodafone outage. The telco has issued a statement claiming some customers are experiencing issues with its service and they're urgently investigating. The network is currently used by 5.4 million customers across the country. And tomorrow is Shorts Day. Local charity Speak Up Stay Chatty encouraging Tasmanians to brave the cold and brave the conversation about mental health.
11: Each year for Shorts Day, we have a conversation focus where we encourage people to learn a little bit more about mental health. And this year's conversation focus is around creating safe and warm environments to actually engage in a mental health conversation. Awareness is something that we've worked really hard on, along with so many other individuals and organisations in Tasmania for the past 10 years. But now it's time to take action.
8: Charity founder Mitch McPherson there.
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8: Sport news now, and John Longmire has revealed he's spoken to Tasmania about its coaching role. The former Swans coach has told Fox Footy he's one of a number of potential suitors to sit down with Brendan Gale, but it's too early to map the next steps.
12: There's no point in sort of speculating what may happen down the track. It's not at that point, as far as I'm concerned, or Tassie are concerned.
8: An uplifting speech at halftime has inspired England to a 4-2 win over Croatia at the World Cup. The sides went into the sheds locked at 2-2. Skipper Harry Kane says manager Thomas Tuchel blasted them, telling the players not to be afraid in the second half.
13: But in the second half, we felt like, let's just go. If we see a man in front, we go. Just the intensity we went at, I think that's our biggest strength, so we're going to have to use that more this tournament.
8: And two former jack jumpers have been confirmed to represent Australia at the upcoming Commonwealth Games in Glasgow. Sam McDaniel and Jared Bairstow, named in the 3x3 men's side. Cairns NBL coach Adam Ford as their head coach. That's the latest in news and sport. I'm Judy Augustine.
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0: Launceston today, rain and tops of 16. Tomorrow, showers, tops of 14. Saturday, a partly cloudy one, tops of 13. Scottsdale today, rain and 15. Tomorrow, showers and 12. Saturday, a mostly sunny day, tops of 12. St Helens today, showers increasing with a top of 17. Tomorrow, showers and 15. Saturday, a partly cloudy one with a top of 13. News, sport and weather anytime at chilefm.com.au.
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0: There's Jet. Are you going to be my girl on Chilli FM, the home of your hottest hits? It's Chris in, all thanks to Randall Heating, Tassie's largest range of wood, gas and electric heating solutions for your home. 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
7: Good afternoon, I'm Judy Augustine. Labor has urged the state government not to proceed with the sale of Wilkinson's Point to NBL owner Larry Kesselman, claiming Tasmanians could be on the losing end of the deal. The site is earmarked for a $500 million development, but Labor leader Josh Willey says there's the risk Tasmanians could lose out if rezoning increases its value.
8: You've said that negotiations with the LK Group will include potential rezoning of the land. That could hand a billionaire a windfall worth tens of millions of dollars without any open market process and without Tasmanian taxpayers receiving the benefit.
7: Mr. Rockcliffe would not rule out the sale, which he said would encourage development.
9: I've been in this place for almost 24 years and nothing has happened with that site. All right? Nothing. Zero. Over successive governments.
7: The Prime Minister has announced reforms to the federal government tax changes. It'll result in the income threshold for the 50% active asset discount being raised by $8 million. Anthony Albanese says the reform will benefit plenty of Aussies.
10: It's not easy. The easy thing to do is to sit back, pretend that everything's all okay. What we are doing here is delivering real change, and it's real change in the interests of the nation.
7: 7 Tasmanian private schools have been forced to repay federal disability funding following a crackdown on the use of funds. News Corp reports the Northwest Christian School, John Calvin School, Hilliard Christian School, Eastside Lutheran College, St. Teresa's Catholic School, Emmanuel Christian School and Sacred Heart Catholic School were ordered to hand back a combined $309,000 over the past 4 years. Some of the schools weren't able to provide enough evidence that the guidelines of the scheme had been met, but some say they're hampered by its complexity and the changing needs of their students. Rising demand for workers in the construction and industrial sectors has led to an increase in job ads here in Tasmania last month. The state was the only one to record growth in May, according to the latest SEEK employment report. Local numbers also boosted by an 8% jump in education and training positions. And the Launceston City Council will shortly consider a rates rise of 4.9% at a special meeting. Council officers have said the rise is needed to maintain service levels and sustainably fund the council's planned programs. Fees and charges have already increased by 5% for the 2026-27 period that was approved last month.
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7: Sport news now, and Australia has thumped Bangladesh by 9 wickets at the Women's T20 World Cup. A dominant bowling display left the Aussies chasing just 78 for victory, reaching the target in the 9th over. Kim Garth says they had Bangladesh on the ropes.
4: I think generally just how we bowled. I think every bowler that came into the attack was on it from ball one.
7: Meanwhile, the Hockey Roos have defeated Germany 2-0 to open their Europe Pro League campaign. And Tom Liberatore is expected to return to the Bulldogs this Sunday. He hasn't played since round 6 due to a concussion and knee issue, but he's tipped to lace up the boots against St Kilda this weekend. That's the latest in news and sport. I'm Judy Augustine.
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11: Rain expected in Lonnie today, reaching a top of 17. For tomorrow, showers easing, then clearing up for Saturday with a top of 13 degrees. Scottsdale today, rain and 15. A possible shower tomorrow, Saturday, looking mostly sunny. For St Helens today, a possible shower, reaching 18. Another possible shower for tomorrow, then on Saturday. Day. Mostly sunny conditions reaching 13.
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0: Jessica J. Hubs across your Thursday afternoon. It is all thanks to Dynamic Finance Brokers Tasmania. Smarter finance done right. Across the show today, I'll be letting you know how you can nominate where to find the best coffee in Launceston. It's the Battle of the Brews. I'll have more details on the way. But first, it's Alex Warren. Eternity plays right after this.
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0: 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J-Hubs across your Thursday afternoon, and we're looking for the best coffee in town. It's the Battle of the Brews, all thanks to Blue Gum Loans. 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
2: One thing I'm definitely going to miss is the toilets.
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2: I miss it so much already. Like, I went to the toilet here and it's not the same.
3: No.
2: It smells.
3: And you've got to share the cubicle with someone. And,
2: yeah, and you shoulder to shoulder.
3: Someone's asleep in there.
2: You feel like you're in the military.
3: Some poor staff members eating their lunch in there. So if you buy your own house over here, are you going to install a bidet?
2: Yeah, 100%. Yeah. I'm actually going to ask our boss today if we can get some bidets in the office. I think we're all working.
3: We can't even get a plate of cookies here, mate.
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0: on Chilli, home of the hottest hits. J-Hubs across your Thursday afternoon, rounding you up to news that's heading your way next. For the latest updates, we got some sport in there, some weather, then soccer. Back to Friends on the way. Then Ella Langley, who just celebrated her 27th birthday, Choosing Texas. And brand new music from Ariana Grande. Hate That I Made You Love Me. It's your next three to come here on Chilli.
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3: Good afternoon, I'm Judy Augustine. Questions have been raised about the potential health impacts of a new data centre in the state's north. Independent member for Bass George Razzay asked if any health assessments had been commissioned into the proposed centre by Firmus at St Leonard's.
4: Communities located near large-scale data centres have raised concern about persistent noise from cooling infrastructures, emission from backup diesel generators, increased industrial activity and broader impact on health and quality of life.
3: Resources Minister Felix Ellis said the facility had already gone through appropriate planning processes before a permit was issued in 2025.
5: It's important to note as well that Firmus has actually been operating at St Leonard's, a facility, for the last 6 years already. So it's certainly one that's well understood.
3: Tasmania has bucked the national trend as the only state to record an increase in job ads during the month of May. The latest data from SEEK shows growth of 0.8%, where all other regions registered a decline. The positive trend is said to be the result of rising demand for local workers within the construction and industrial sectors, as well as a recent jump in job ads for positions in education and training. The federal government has tweaked its capital gains tax and negative gearing reforms. Labor's 50% extra discount for small businesses will now extend to firms with an annual turnover of up to $10 million. Vodafone services are coming back online after an outage this morning. Users right across the country were impacted, but the telco says it's isolated and it's now resolved the problem. Those wanting to reduce the risk of Alzheimer's might want to get a good night's rest. Researchers from Edith Cowan University have found a crucial link between genetics, sleep and Alzheimer's. They looked at a particular gene that clears proteins associated with Alzheimer's overnight and found shorter sleep leads to faster grey matter loss. And Speak Up Stay Chatty's short stay is tomorrow. Tasmanians are encouraged to brave the cold and brave those often difficult conversations about mental health. Charity founder Mitch McPherson says this year's focus is on creating spaces where people feel safe to open up.
6: Is someone in your world struggling, going through a tough time? Reach out to them. Find a space that's comfortable, that's warm, that's open, that you can be silent with and trustworthy with and engage in a conversation about mental health to help them get the words out. It's all about getting the words out this year and engaging in those conversations together.
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3: Sport news now, and pressure continues to mount on Cristiano Ronaldo after another goalless appearance for Portugal. The side could only muster a 1-1 draw with Congo in their opening match this morning, sparking calls from some for the veteran striker to step aside or at least be substituted in tight matches. But head coach Roberto Martinez has rejected those calls.
7: The experience of Cristiano in the box is important, the way that he attracts defenders is important, the way that we can use the space is important, and every player has a responsibility or a piece of quality on the pitch, and clearly when you look for goals, you need to have Cristiano on the pitch.
3: And two former Jack Jumpers have been confirmed to represent Australia at the upcoming Commonwealth Games in Glasgow. Sam McDaniel and Jared Bairstow named in the 3x3 men's side, Cairns NBL coach Adam Ford as their head coach. That's the latest in news and sport. I'm Judy Orr.
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9: Rain expected in Lonnie today, reaching a top of 17. For tomorrow, showers easing, then clearing up for Saturday with a top of 13 degrees. Scottsdale today, rain and 15. A possible shower tomorrow, Saturday, looking mostly sunny. For St Helens today, a possible shower, reaching 18. Another possible shower for tomorrow, then on Saturday, mostly sunny conditions, reaching 13.
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1: This here is a remarkable so-so death remix. J.E., y'all. Run DMC to the beach, y'all. 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And me?

0: Ariana Grande. Hazen and Maybe Love Me here on Chilli Home, all that the hottest hits. J-Hubs across your Thursday afternoon. If you've been wanting to get yourself back into some fitness, you know, maybe be a bit healthier, get on that wellness train, well, we have got 10 movement classes at the St. Luke's Launceston Wellness Hub. Could be all yours. 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Miles Smith on the way. 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
2: Good morning, I'm Ebony Ablett. A 29-year-old man's been arrested and charged with multiple offences after a crash in the early hours of this morning. A memorial service will be held in Ulverston today for Constable Keith Smith.
1: Delivering the local stories from the local voices that just simply can't get anywhere else.
2: Workers at the Liberty Bell Bay Manganese Smelter will continue to wait for definitive news. Work of our police officers in the north is being commended with a reduction in crime.
1: Chilli, part of the community across Launceston and the northeast, and leaders in local.
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1: 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Oh,

0: You're on Chilly, home of the hottest hits, J-Hubs, across your Thursday afternoon, where we are on the hunt for the best brew in town. It's however you have it. I feel like everyone is different. I'm actually not much of a coffee drinker, but I love a good mocha. I love a good vanilla latte, a chai, a hot choc. So this one is for everyone. We want to hear from you where you get the best one in town. You can nominate them right now up online at chillyfm.com.au. You can also go in the running to score yourself a $50 coffee voucher as well. It is Battle of the Brews, all thanks to Blue Gum Loans. Get those nominations in right now. Brand new music to come. It's from Noah Kahan. The Great Divide. It's playing right after this.
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0: Good afternoon. You are on Chilli, home of the hottest hits. J-Harbs across your Thursday afternoon. It is all thanks to Dynamic Finance Brokers Tasmania. That's smart finance done right. Just about to round you up. But to the latest in news, sport and weather on the way. On the other side, some brand new music from G Flip to come. It's Bet on Fire next on Chilli.
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11: Good afternoon, I'm Judy Augustine. A teenage boy accused of killing Brisbane businessman and the CEO of Universal has been committed to stand trial. It's alleged the then 15-year-old, known to Greg Josephson, stabbed him at a house party where dozens of teenagers were attending a gathering. The matter now due to go to trial in the Queensland Supreme Court. Labor has urged the state government not to proceed with the sale of Wilkinson's Point to NBL owner Larry Kesselman, claiming Tasmanians could be on the losing end of the deal. The site is earmarked for a $500 million development, but Labor leader Josh Willey says there's the risk Tasmanians could lose out if rezoning increases its value.
12: You've said that negotiations with the LK Group will include potential rezoning of the land. That could hand a billionaire a windfall worth tens of millions of dollars without any open market process and without Tasmanian taxpayers receiving the benefit.
11: Premier Jeremy Rockliffe did not rule out the sale. He said it would encourage development.
13: I've been in this place for almost 24 years and nothing has happened with that site. All right? Nothing. Zero. over successive governments.
11: Vodafone says an earlier outage has been resolved. Thousands of customers experienced network issues this morning caused by an outage at one of the telco's network hubs. Services are now progressively being restored. Tasmanian restaurants are being given an incentive to help slow the spread of a highly invasive species. Long-spined sea urchins have been rapidly reproducing in Tasmanian waters. They're a problem because they strip marine ecosystems of kelp and seaweed. Until June 30, businesses can receive up to $500 for putting the pest on the menu. It's hoped the move will create a greater appetite for urchin. Week 2 of Dark Mofo kicks off today with organisers promising another big week of art, music and performance. US thrash metal band Power Trip will be playing at the Odeon tonight before Kelly Moran's performances at Alter tomorrow. And on Sunday, a new library with a collection of rare books and manuscripts will be unveiled at Mona. Festivities will finish off with the burning on Sunday evening and the nude solstice swim on Monday. And tomorrow is Speak Up Stay Chatty's Shorts Day, with locals encouraged to brave the cold in a pair of shorts and brave the sometimes tricky conversations about mental health. Charity founder Mitch McPherson says this year's focus is on creating spaces where people feel safe to open up.
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11: Sport news now. In Colombia has beaten Uzbekistan 3-1 in the final match of today's World Cup action. England downed Croatia 4-2. Ghana beat Panama 1-0, while Portugal and Congo played out a 1-1 draw. Meanwhile, Portugal head coach Roberto Martinez has defended his star striker Cristiano Ronaldo amid questions around whether he should be substituted in tight matches. Ronaldo again coming away goalless, but Martinez has rejected the concerns.
14: Makes no sense to get the best goal scorer in world football out in a game that you need goals.
11: And in the AFL, Tom Liberatore is expected to return for the Bulldogs this Sunday. He hasn't played since round 6 due to a concussion and a knee issue, but he's tipped to lace up the boots against St Kilda this weekend. That's the latest in news and sport. I'm Judy Augustine.
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0: Rain expected in Lonnie today, reaching a top of 17. For tomorrow, showers easing, then clearing up for Saturday with a top of 13 degrees. Scottsdale today, rain and 15. A possible shower tomorrow, Saturday, looking mostly sunny. For St Helens today, a possible shower, reaching 18. Another possible shower for tomorrow, then on Saturday, mostly sunny conditions, reaching 13.
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0: Good afternoon. You are on Chilli, home of the hottest hits. You got J-Hubs hanging out with you across your Thursday afternoon. Now, something I love is when an artist covers one of their favourite artists, or maybe someone they're listening to, or maybe a big hit right now, just like Somba did. He's recently reimagined Olivia Dean's Man I Need. Just come be the man I need. Tell me you got to. And just put his own spin on it. I'm such a fan of it. It's such a great cover of that track. We're actually going to play some Olivia Dean on the way. She's teamed up with Sam Fender. For Rain Me In, it's heading your way inside the next five.
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0: Rough Kiss here on Chilli, home of the hottest hits. You got Jay Harbs hanging out with you across your Thursday afternoon with your chance to score yourself a Charlie's Pupcakes hamper. 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It's from Ed Sheeran. Teaming up with Martin Garrix, Repeat It. It plays inside your next five.
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10: Chilli, real-time traffic.
11: On Goderich Street through Invermay, we've got some southbound congestion starting at Forster Street and stretching right down to Lower Charles Street. There's also heavy delays in Newstead on Alphen Road in both directions. And looking to Kings Meadows, Hobart Road is busy both ways at Opossum Road. 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

0: 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It's here at Chilli, your home of the hottest hits. J-Hubs hanging out with you across your Thursday afternoon, rounding you up to that 4 o'clock hour. It's on the way next. We're going to check in with the latest news, some sport, and I'll have your weather on the other side.
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10: Good afternoon, I'm Judy Augustine. Labor has questioned why the state government isn't receiving more money to lease My State Bank Arena to Larry Kesselman's LK Group. Labor leader Josh Willey said the arena was leased to the government for $200,000 a year, but the government then paid the group $175,000 as a hiring fee contribution.
11: Doesn't that mean the net rent is only about $25,000 a year? How did your government lease a $150 million asset to a billionaire for less than the median Hobart rent?
10: Premier Jeremy Rockliffe said the arrangements were made by his predecessors.
12: Can I say that they were very different times? In terms of the wishes of the Glenorchy City Council at the time, going through the pandemic, and there was an opportunity seized upon.
10: Questions also raised about the sale of Wilkinson's Point to LK Group, with claims the land could be worth more if rezoned. Meanwhile, questions have been raised about the potential health impact of a new data centre in the state's north. Independent member for Bass George Razay asked if any health assessments had been commissioned into the proposed centre by Firmus at St Leonard's.
2: Communities located near large-scale data centers have raised concern about persistent noise from cooling infrastructures, emission from backup diesel generators, increased industrial activity, and broader impact on health and quality of life.
10: Resources Minister Felix Ellis said the facility had already gone through appropriate planning processes before a permit was issued in 2025.
13: It's important to note as well that Firmus has actually been operating at St Leonard's, a facility, for the last 6 years already. So it's certainly one that's well understood.
10: The housing crisis is impacting women, with younger mothers now the fastest growing group experiencing homelessness. New research also shows women take longer to save for a home and are less likely to own investment properties compared to men. Net overseas migration has dropped to below pre-pandemic levels. According to the Australian Bureau of Statistics, 301,000 people migrated here in the past year, lower than 2019. Prime Minister Anthony Albanese had predicted the figure would fall to 295,000. And Dark Mofo festivities will be in full swing for week two. There's plenty on over the next 4 days, including US metal band Power Trip at the Odeon tonight and a new library with a collection of rare books and manuscripts to be unveiled at Mona on Sunday. The Winter Festival will finish with the burning on Sunday and the nude solstice swim on Monday.
14: Go down to Banjo's and tuck into the new Ned Kelly pie. 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
10: Sport News Now, and pressure continues to mount on Cristiano Ronaldo after another goalless appearance for Portugal. The side could only muster a 1-1 draw with Congo in their opening match this morning, sparking calls from some for the veteran striker to step aside or at least be substituted in tight matches. But head coach Roberto Martinez has rejected those calls.
15: The experience of Cristiano in the box is important. The way that he attracts defenders is important. The way that we can use the space is important. And every player has a responsibility or a piece of quality on the pitch. And clearly when you look for goals, you need to have Cristiano on the pitch.
10: And two former jack jumpers have been confirmed to represent Australia at the upcoming Commonwealth Games in Glasgow. Sam McDaniel and Jared Bairstow, named in the 3x3 men's side. Cairns NBL coach Adam Ford as their head coach. That's the latest in news and sport. I'm Judy Augustine.
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16: Over in Prospect, traffic is heavily congested on Westbury Road at the Stanley Street and Oakden Road roundabouts. The Midland Highway is also slowing southbound at the Kings Meadows Link merge. And in South Launceston, Wellington Street is picking up in both directions on approach to Howick Street. 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I'm Mia. More traffic soon on Chilli, home of the hottest hits.
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0: It is getting to a low of 8 degrees overnight in Lonnie tonight. For tomorrow, showers easing with a top of 15. For Scottsdale tomorrow, a possible shower reaching 13 as the top. For St Helens tonight, it is dropping to 10 degrees with a possible shower expected tomorrow.
1: 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Dynamic Finance Brokers Tasmania. Smarter finance done right.

0: afternoon. You are on Chilli, home of the hottest hits. It's all thanks to Dynamic Finance Brokers Tasmania, making finance feel simple. You got Jay Harbs hanging out with you across your Thursday afternoon. Hope it's a good one for you guys so far. We're going to keep those tunes coming, though, to keep you up and about for your afternoon somba to come. 12 to 12. It's playing next on Chilli.
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11: Chilli, real-time traffic.
12: In Kings Meadows, Hobart Road is congested both ways at Opossum Road. And in the CBD, there's a bit of congestion in both directions on Frederick Street at Margaret Street. On Goderick Street through Invermay, we've also got some southbound congestion starting at Forster Street and stretching right down to Lower Charles Street. 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

0: You're on Chilli, home of the hottest hits, J-Halves, across your Thursday afternoon and tomorrow. Every single Friday, we give away some pizza, $100 to spend at Bolter's Pizzeria, and it could be all yours. And all you need to do to be in it to win it is enter online at chillifm.com.au. And I could be letting you tomorrow afternoon know that you've scored yourself $100 to spend right there at Bolter's Pizzeria. But that is just about where I leave it today, guys. Enjoy the rest of your Thursday afternoon. I'll be back tomorrow for your Friday arvo. I'll catch you then from 1. See ya. Hooray.
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16: Good evening, I'm Judy Augustine. As steps are taken to strengthen the powers of Tasmania's Integrity Commission, a key reform has been left off the table and it hasn't gone unnoticed. The state government today tabled a bill to pursue the changes. Currently, those being investigated can refuse to provide evidence to the commission on the grounds it might incriminate them. That was set to change but has been left out of the amendment bill, drawing criticism from the Greens. Attorney General Guy Barnett said the change needed further consideration. A teenage boy accused of killing Brisbane businessman and the CEO of Universal has been committed to stand trial. It's alleged the then 15-year-old, known to Greg Josephson, stabbed him at a house party where dozens of teenagers were attending the gathering. The matter is now due to go to trial in the Queensland Supreme Court. Australia's advertising regulator has stopped a Salmon Tasmania ad from being broadcast, finding a standard had been breached. The ad contained footage below the surface of pens at Nubina. After receiving a complaint that one of the ads was misleading, ad standards found viewers might believe the Nubina footage was reflective of farming at other sites across the state. Salmon Tasmania says it will appeal the decision, claiming key evidence was ignored. Vodafone says its network services have been fully restored after this morning's outage. The telco says a power issue at one of its network hubs is to blame and that the incident is being reviewed. Tasmanian restaurants are being given an incentive to help slow the spread of a highly invasive species. Long-spined sea urchins have been rapidly reproducing in Tasmanian waters. They're a problem because they strip marine ecosystems of kelp and seaweed. Until June 30, businesses can receive up to $500 for putting the pest on the menu. It's hoped the move will create a greater appetite for urchin. And week two of Dark Mofo has kicked off with organisers promising another big week of art, music and performance. US metal band Power Trip will be playing at the Odeon tonight before Kelly Moran's performances at Alta tomorrow. And on Sunday, a new library with a collection of rare books and manuscripts will be unveiled at Mona. Festivities will finish off with the burning on Sunday evening and the nude solstice swim on Monday.
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16: Sport news now, and pressure continues to mount on Cristiano Ronaldo after another goalless appearance for Portugal. The side could only muster a 1-1 draw with Congo in their opening match this morning, sparking calls from some for the veteran striker to step aside or at least be substituted in tight matches. But head coach Roberto Martinez has rejected those calls.
8: The experience of Cristiano in the box is important. The way that he attracts defenders is important. The way that we can use the space is important. And every player has a responsibility or a piece of quality on the pitch. And clearly when you look for goals, you need to have Cristiano on the pitch.
16: And two former jack jumpers have been confirmed to represent Australia at the upcoming Commonwealth Games in Glasgow. Sam McDaniel and Jared Bairstow named in the 3x3 men's side. Cairns NBL coach Adam Ford as their head coach. That's the latest in news and sport. I'm Judy Augustine.
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17: Good afternoon. In Kings Meadows, Hobart Road is busy in both directions at Risley Street. And on Goderick Street through Invermay, we've got some southbound congestion starting at Forster Street and stretching right down to Lower Charles Street. Pancreatic cancer numbers are outrageous and they need to change. 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If you spot any traffic issues, give us a call on 6331 5901. More traffic soon on Chilli, home of the hottest hits.
15: 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Chilli's three-day forecast.
0: It is getting to a low of 8 degrees overnight in Lonnie tonight. For tomorrow, showers easing with a top of 15. For Scottsdale tomorrow, a possible shower reaching 13 as the top. For St Helens tonight, it is dropping to 10 degrees with a possible shower expected tomorrow.

0: 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One of you guys with a shot at $1 million with us here next Friday. That's going to be very, very exciting. Right now, though, your shot at $10,000 if you are willing to sacrifice something you love.
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3: So the way this works is you say the sentimental thing that you're willing to burn, and then other people are trying to beat that by bringing up another sentimental.
0: We only burn one thing, Woods.
3: That's right.
0: We're only going to burn one thing, and it's got to be the thing that we think has the most emotional tie to it. We need to feel like it's a genuine sacrifice.
3: And irreplaceable. Like for me, I would never ever burn these things, but for me, if I was to win this competition, I've got both my daughter's umbilical cords in little glass containers that I wear around my neck.
0: I've told you a few times not to say that publicly. Let's go to Luke, I reckon, on... Luke's already gone in with his...
3: A stein given to his uncle. Let's go to Kelly here. Kelly, what sentimental item would you like to offer us to put into the dragon fire?
4: Okay, I am going to offer you my diary.
3: Handwritten,
4: full of teenage angst, all my loves, losses, probably some bad poetry in there as well from my teenage years, and I'll even wrap it in my wedding dress.
3: Whoa!
4: Is that
3: crazy? Wow! Okay, Kelly. So are you still with the person you married?
4: I really am, and I love the dress, and I even texted him, and I said, what do you think about if I wrap my diaries in the wedding dress? And all he said was, blimey.
0: Blimey.
4: Yep.
0: Kelly,
4: okay.
3: Great offer.
0: Definitely in the lead. And then again, I suppose part of this, Woods, is also the salesmanship.
3: Because no doubt, yeah.
0: I don't know whether Kelly actually has been married. We're probably not going to do a full background check either. So, it's kind of a bit of the part of the craft here.
3: Absolutely, absolutely.
0: Wrapping your teenage diaries in your wedding dress—that's just good salesmanship for mine.
3: No,
0: she's in the lead.
3: It's a good combo. Absolutely, she is. Let's go to Nikki here. Let's see if Nikki can beat that. Nikki, what sentimental item for $10,000 are you willing to let us burn?
5: My son's jumpsuit when he went to the Olympics. In 2000.
3: Sorry, your son went to the Olympics?
5: Yes.
3: As in he competed?
5: In 2000, so it's like 26 years old. I haven't told him that I give it up yet. So
3: Nikki, who's your son? Is he Steve Hooker?
5: No. My son, sorry.
3: Yeah, did he compete at the Olympic Games in Sydney?
5: No, he didn't, but I had him at 3 months premature, so he was lucky to
3: make it at all. Nikki, you're saying that you took your baby to the Olympics and you have the jumpsuit totally unrelated to the games.
0: Is he Steve Hooker?
3: Nikki.
0: Is he Steve Hooker?
5: No, it's the Olympic Games jumpsuit.
0: It's the onesie. It's an Olympic themed baby onesie.
3: I'm there. Not Steve Hooker.
0: Good on you, Nikki.
3: Nikki. Fair offer.
0: Oh, wowee, that was awesome.
3: Steve Hooker's pole.
0: Is your son Grant Hackett? I feel like that's where we were at, right?
3: That's where we were all
0: I did sound like he was an athlete. There's no doubt about that.
3: We had a winner from on day one.
0: Around there. Patrick Johnson. Kelly.
3: Kathy Freeman.
0: It's a son.
6: Hey, guys.
0: Kelly.
3: Hi, Kelly. What would you like to offer us to put into the flames for $10,000, Kelly?
6: I want to put up my engagement ring.
0: Whoa. What's it worth? What's it worth, Kelly? What's it worth to you?
6: I'm no longer with him, but we were together for 13 years.
0: Whoa.
6: So it was a pretty traumatic relationship, which I ended, but I think it would just be good to get some closure. I also paid for the ring, so...
3: Sorry to make this a business decision, but how much did you pay for that engagement ring?
6: $6,000.
3: Woof. Woofer. Okay.
6: Yeah.
3: Okay. So it's probably still a good deal for you, given that we'd give you $10,000. If we put it in the fire,
0: can't turn that business brain off, can't you? I wasn't even going there.
3: I just take emotion out of it.
0: Well, there you go. You were straight into the spreadsheet there.
3: Yeah.
0: Good for you.
3: Yeah, thank you. Thank you.
0: I think Kelly's still in the lead. Kelly won.
3: Yeah.
0: Still in the lead. The teenage diary's wrapped in the wedding dress. There's something sick about it.
3: There is.
0: Something a little bit...
3: And also a great burning. The diaries, the paper would absolutely go off.
0: Dress
3: would catch fire. It'd be a great spectacle. Kelly, you are currently in the lead.
0: Get on you, Kelly. Well done.
7: I'm excited. Thank you.
0: Well done. So it's up to you guys now. We're back with that again tomorrow. You have to try and knock Kelly off as the person who will sacrifice something they love for $10,000. It's all thanks to Season 3 of the HBO original series House of the Dragon, which premieres Monday only on HBO Max. Woods, right up next, you're going to do a role play dinner with your partner.
3: Yes.
0: You put this on the radio. I bloody love it. You're trying to figure out who you're going to rock up as?
3: Yes, that's right. We got some great suggestions yesterday, but I think up next we choose. We decide who will I become and how sexy will I be.
0: All right.
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0: That's a nipple.
1: don't wear a nipple. Work up with a WA on
0: just,
1: a bib.
0: No, just, I think I'd rock up that. With maybe the helmet in my hands, the stick in my hands. I'd cloak that. There's all sorts of things. But look, that's just one suggestion.
1: You were suggesting rollerblading in as well.
0: Well, I think that's like based on my knowledge of Mighty Ducks.
1: Oh, the Mighty Ducks, they used to rollerblade everywhere, didn't they?
0: Blade everywhere.
1: Do they rollerblade in off-campus, Annalise? The ice hockey players?
2: No, they don't. That wouldn't be as sexy.
1: Not so cool. Might be a chance for you to make those rollerblades of yours a tax deduction. I can see it in the face already. Those rollerblades that you wore once and then decided you couldn't rollerblade.
0: They were expensive. They were expensive. okay, over to you guys because I think I need to make a decision as to I think we lock it in up next.
1: Okay, wow. Okay. All right. Where are you leaning? You're the ice hockey.
0: Right
1: now,
0: text
1: that's come through, by the way. Oh, this person said he should go on his date in one of those big inflatable dinosaur costumes.
0: And don't get me wrong, there's so much temptation there for me. Like I always like making my wife laugh.
1: Yeah. If you go as Captain Feathersword, I mean, that's
0: hilarious.
1: Great.
0: It's all time, and she'll laugh. But let's be honest
1: try
0: with each other.
1: And be sexy.
0: It's going to be very hard for the two of us to hold back laughs. But I really want her. Maybe there'll be some giggles.
1: I was going to say, I don't want to wave the righteous finger at you, but generally speaking,
0: yes.
1: And I know I'm stereotyping here, but men trying to be sexy is not sexy.
0: But
1: generally speaking.
0: Yeah, no, I get that. But here's the thing.
1: Yeah.
0: When I rock up as a sexy character, and by the way, out of the suggestions, like I really want to lock one in. What's your favourite? We had Fireman, we had go as Henry Cavill from The Witcher, we've got the ice hockey player.
1: Yep.
0: Who's your favourite? I'm going to lock it in.
1: We threw that around
0: the
1: yesterday.
0: Doctor. Annalise is obviously shooting hard for Vampire.
2: Yep.
0: As well. What's your favourite? Please let me know. Joe, what's up?
3: If we do lock in a favourite, can you give us like a bit of a taste?
0: Absolutely. Like obviously I think if we lock in a favourite,
1: and I just want to get this with you now, we're going to have to see like a bit of the costume.
0: Absolutely.
1: Beforehand,
0: I'm happy to.
1: It might even need to be like a film yourself walking into the restaurant sort of a setup.
0: No, I'm not going to film anything on the night, but I'm willing to do a radio show as the character.
1: Oh, I don't know if anyone wants that.
0: Full 2 hours. I'll bring the stick in.
3: Perfect.
1: We'll take it.
0: If it's hockey.
1: Okay.
0: But yes, I'm willing to do that, but I do want to work on the character.
1: You can text us which character you would like Woody to go to his roleplay date as.
0: Yeah.
1: Or you can call us. That's a strange question. Who would you like Woods to go on his date with Mim full roleplay as?
0: We've got
1: a wonderful text here that's come through from a woman called Claire. Claire, thanks for your text. She said, make sure if you pick a character like the jock, you pick a character who's also got sexy stories too because no one wants a boring jock with no chat.
0: Oh, so maybe, okay.
1: Which is a very good shout Claire. You can't rock up and be the ice hockey player and be monosyllabic. Because there's obviously been poetic license from these hot sticks shows that we're watching on TV where they're like, oh, these guys are also emotionally intelligent. Yeah. You'd have to have that string to your bow.
0: I'd need some depth. And again, I don't want to totally hijack the radio show, but maybe tomorrow, next week, we start building the character and his backstory and what are his emotional touch points. But let's go to Trudy here.
1: Yeah, what are his weaknesses?
0: What are his fears? Yeah. What are his desires? Yeah. What are his ambitions? What's his relationship like with his mum? Trudy, there's a suggestion of a character that you like the most.
4: Yes. Well, if you're going to go with Vampire, and I think that you should, then I would go with Damon from the Vampire Diaries.
0: Okay,
4: and just hear me out.
0: Yeah, I will. Go on.
4: He is sexy. Mm-hmm. He has a backstory and he's romantic. So you like all of it all in one.
0: Interesting. Right. What would I wear if I was, what's the guy's name again?
1: Damon.
0: What would Damon wear?
4: Oh, well, he doesn't really get dressed up with much. Check it out. Usually, like a leather jacket, a black shirt, black pants.
0: I'm seeing photos now. Yeah, he's sexy. He is sexy.
4: It's not going to cost you much, obviously.
0: Okay.
1: Pretty much black. He's an all black sort of a wearer. He Johnny Cash's.
0: That could be hot. I'm just looking at his body now. That's extraordinary.
1: Thanks, Trudy.
0: Thank you so much.
1: I think Vampire's still sexy.
0: I like the tension as well of like desiring my wife but also wanting to suck her blood. I think that's an interesting thing to play with. Lauren, which suggestion do you like the most?
5: Like, look, guys, I'm going to have to say it too, as, you know, also a mum that would love a date night. Mm-hmm. Vampire. Absolutely.
0: Wow.
5: And honestly, that's giving sexy vibes.
1: Yeah,
5: you could go Twilight. You could be a bit mysterious and just stare at her across the table for a bit, you know?
0: Yeah, okay.
1: Do you know what's also cool? Lauren, I don't know if this is... Because I think this is a cool part about vampires as well that maybe makes them a little bit more interesting. Is it because they're immortal, they've often been alive for hundreds of years.
0: The stories.
1: The character depth.
0: The wisdom.
1: Yeah.
0: Yeah. Oh, the things that I've
1: don't
0: seen.
1: Do wise. Very unsexy. But, you know, I remember when I was, you know, dating Victoria the Great.
0: Yeah.
1: You know, like, you know, you've got options there.
0: Very smelly feet. Oh, you know, you just chuck it in there. Because I would know, because I live.
1: Yeah, well, you were there. You know, I was at the Battle of Hastings.
0: Now, Annalise is dying to say something. Yeah. What's going on?
2: They also can't eat onion.
0: Oh, that works.
1: That's an amazing tie-in.
0: That's great. And garlic, right? They can't have garlic as well. No onion and garlic.
1: Oh, yeah,
0: I'm a vampire. I'm a vampire.
2: So they'll bring out the garlic bread.
1: Actually, it's definitely garlic. I don't know if it's onion.
2: Yeah, it's garlic.
1: They're also gluten-free. Hey, just some really quick text. We've got Jon Snow or Jamie Lannister has been one that's come in. James Bond is coming in a lot. Woody from Toy Story was a surprise one.
0: That's not sexy.
1: Danny said Magic Mike. Which is obviously a favourite. And another really good point here from Leanne. She said, be careful going as a doctor or a fireman because there might be an emergency in the restaurant.
0: Oh, wow.
1: And if you're bandying around doctor and someone actually chokes, they might actually go and then,
0: And I might get confused and I'm method and then I'll try and help someone and it's a whole lawsuit. But Kelly, we're going to finish with you.
1: Yeah.
0: Who should I play at this role play dinner with my wife?
6: Oh, definitely a hockey player.
0: All right,
6: walk in with your headgear on and rip it off, and then you could have a wig or something and just
0: bloody
6: put
0: hell.
6: Your hair in the air and wear one of those fake chest things to make you look like you've got abs.
0: Whoa.
1: God, Kelly, sounds like you need to have a cold bath as well.
0: All right, we might have
1: to touch base on that.
0: What is she talking about, hair
1: in the air, thing on the chest?
0: I have no idea.
1: She
0: could barely get the words out. She was so excited. I think it's vampire ice hockey player. I'm sorry we haven't made a decision.
1: Yeah, yeah.
0: I think tomorrow.
1: More chat there.
0: Yeah, absolutely.
1: Robin Manus is co-hosting with us very, very shortly. Hope you're having a wonderful drive home.
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16: Chilly, real-time traffic.
17: In Kings Meadows, Hobart Road is busy in both directions at Risley Street, and traffic is also looking heavy on Goderick Street through Invermay, with southbound congestion starting at Forster Street and stretching right down to Lower Charles Street. KFC's new lunchtime box will range packs an unreasonable amount of chicken into mouth-watering $5, $10 and $15 boxes. Until 2 p.m, pick up only, not everywhere, not forever, no swaps. I'm Mia, more traffic soon on Chilly, home of the hottest hits.
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0: It's Will and Woody. Roy McManus is going to join us in 10 minutes right after one of your shots at $1 million. Right now, though...
1: That's a spicy meatball!
0: It takes tickets to Supergirl for the hottest take. Or you can text us, Woodrow. I'm going to kick things off here.
2: You said this is your hottest take yet, so maybe we should save yours.
0: No. I've got a few.
2: Oh, you've got a few. Okay,
0: yeah, I've got a few.
2: Fire them off.
0: First one.
2: Yeah.
0: People who are super early should be as heavily chastised as people who are super late.
2: Why? Because they haven't...
1: That's a spicy meatball!
2: Why? Because they haven't actually held up... They haven't been selfish and held up anyone. They've been early to save the person who they're meeting.
0: Because you make people feel uncomfortable when you're too early. It's like, oh, I'm not ready for you.
2: We don't...
0: I'm not ready for you.
2: If you're late, you don't know I was there early.
0: You can sense it.
2: You can
0: sense it. Like, they're here. They're already here. I wasn't ready for them.
2: This is why it's a hot take.
0: Said
2: it to me. It's wrong. I've got a lukewarm take. This might get a rise out of a few people in our team.
0: Yeah.
2: No one actually likes matcha. You're all just lying to follow a fad. Like, you don't... You're lying.
0: Hot take.
2: And you know you're lying.
0: I'm here
2: and
0: for
2: it's
0: it.
2: A whole thing to be seen to be drinking matcha, but you all get through it, so you're part of the gang. But
0: yeah, Annalise agrees.
2: Not nice.
3: Yeah. Yeah, I hate matcha.
0: There you disgusting. Go.
2: But you don't actually like it. You know you don't. And stop lying to yourself. But you don't.
3: Iced almond matcha with a little bit of honey is just like heaven in a cup.
0: Hot take.
2: But you only
0: see, Woody, this is good. That's a hot take. Look, you got it. She's on the hook, brother. Look at her.
2: And I go, well, you only put the honey in there because it tastes like crap.
0: Yes.
2: You're trying to bury the flavour.
0: You know that
2: anything you put honey on, Liv's got a point. Yeah.
3: Would you just have hot chocolate in just water?
2: Would I? Yes, absolutely.
0: Yeah.
3: Oh, okay.
0: Yeah.
3: Well.
0: Very good, though. Very good. Hot take.
3: It's not a complete drink without those elements.
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14: Good evening, I'm Judy Augustine. The Greens have slammed the state government for omitting what's been called a crucial reform as it seeks to strengthen the powers of Tasmania's Integrity Commission. Under current laws, those being investigated by the commission can refuse to provide evidence if it could potentially incriminate them. That was going to change, but the amendment has been left out. Attorney General Guy Bynett said it needed further consideration. Greens leader Rosalie Woodruff said the reform was critical and that Tasmania was the only state to make such allowances. Meanwhile, Labor has questioned why the state government isn't receiving more money to lease My State Bank Arena to Larry Kesselman's LK Group. Labor leader Josh Willey said the arena was leased to the group for $200,000 a year, but that the government paid them $175,000 as a hiring fee contribution.
15: Doesn't that mean the net rent is only about $25,000 a year? How did your government lease a $150 million asset to a billionaire for less than the median Hobart rent?
14: Premier Jeremy Rockliffe said the arrangements were made by his predecessors.
16: Can I say that there were very different times in terms of the wishes of the Glenorchy City Council at the time, going through the pandemic, and there was an opportunity seized upon.
14: Questions also raised about the sale of Wilkinson's Point to LK Group, with claims the land could be worth more if rezoned. More small businesses will qualify for Labor's capital gains tax reforms under changes announced today. The 50% discount will now apply to businesses with an annual turnover of up to $10 million, benefiting around 2.7 million firms. The proposed reforms need support from the Greens and the Senate. Leader Larissa Waters said the party would push for tougher measures targeting property investors.
17: The government could have been so much braver and actually tackled the housing crisis, and instead we've seen them tinkering around the edges and now making even more carve-outs.
14: Salmon Tasmania says it will appeal a decision by Australia's advertising regulator to stop one of its ads from being broadcast. The ad, which aims to challenge what the body says are misconceptions about the industry, contained footage below the surface of pens at Nubina. Ad Standards said it was misleading because viewers might believe the footage was reflective of conditions at other sites across the state. The ad was aired on several free-to-air channels on Meta and Google platforms and in Tasmanian cinemas. And Dark Mofo festivities will be in full swing for week two. There's plenty on over the next 4 days, including US metal band Power Trip at the Odeon tonight and a new library with a collection of rare books and manuscripts to be unveiled at Mona on Sunday. The Winter Festival will finish with the burning on Sunday and the nude solstice swim on Monday.
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14: Sport News Now in Colombia has beaten Uzbekistan 3-1 in the final match of today's World Cup action. England downed Croatia 4-2, Ghana beat Panama 1-0, while Portugal and Congo played a 1-1 draw. Meanwhile, Portugal head coach Roberto Martinez has defended his star striker Cristiano Ronaldo as pundits start to question whether he should be substituted in tight matches. Ronaldo again coming away goalless, but Martinez has rejected the concerns.
18: Makes no sense to get the best goal scorer in world football out in a game that you need goals.
14: And in the AFL, Tom Liberatore is expected to return for the Bulldogs this Sunday. He hasn't played since round six due to a concussion and knee issue, but he's tipped to lace up the boots against St Kilda this weekend. That's the latest in news and sport. I'm Judy Augustine.
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19: Reports of a crash in Trevelin on the West Tamar Highway causing heavy delays in both directions. And on Goderick Street through Invermay, we have some congestion both ways on approach to Forster Street. 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More traffic soon on Chilli, home of the hottest hits.
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21: It is getting to a low of 8 degrees overnight in Lonnie tonight. For tomorrow, showers easing with a top of 15. For Scottsdale tomorrow, a possible shower reaching 13 as the top. For St Helens tonight, it is dropping to 10 degrees with a possible shower expected tomorrow.

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3: Good morning, I'm Ebony Ablett. A 29-year-old man's been arrested and charged with multiple offences after a crash in the early hours of this morning. A memorial service will be held in Ulverston today for Constable Keith Smith.
2: Delivering the local stories from the local voices that just simply can't get anywhere else.
3: Workers at the Liberty Bell Bay Manganese Smelter will continue to wait for definitive news. The work of our police officers in the north is being commended with a reduction in crime.
2: Chile, part of the community across Launceston and the northeast, and leaders in local. What's on in the greater Launceston region with Chile Connect?
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0: It's Will and Woody. Hope you're having a wonderful drive home. Rove McManus is in the studio. He's also on Taskmaster.
1: Oh, here we go. Clap them in.
0: Which airs tonight, 7:30 on Channel 10, Episode 7 they're up to there. We are dining out in a bit of Rove Live stuff because, as we were saying, golden era of TV Fools is very nostalgic for us. If you want to get the podcast, the worst interaction of anyone that Rove's ever had in the last 20 years, which was Woody bumping into a bar, get that on the podcast.
2: The Labrador, I think you described me as.
0: Practically assaulted him. But we're talking about Rove Live right now, which is awesome because I've actually just been on the YouTube channel, mate. Like, it's the clip that I stopped on just before, just to give people an idea of how big this show was this. I'm looking at this clip because I vaguely remember this. It was a segment called My Charader.
1: Yes.
0: Right?
1: And just charades.
0: Just charades. But it was with Charlie's Angels.
1: Yeah.
0: So
1: Cameron Diaz.
0: Drew Barrymore. Lucy Liu.
1: Yeah.
0: Playing charades.
1: Drunk. They were drunk.
2: They were... Really?
1: Oh, yeah.
0: On Australian TV at 9 o'clock on a what night?
1: We would have been on a Wednesday.
0: Wednesday night.
1: Yeah.
2: I reckon you can tell that Cameron's had a few by the interaction she has with Pete Hellier at the start, where I think she licks him on the cheek.
1: Yeah, she's very flirty with him.
0: Yes.
1: And they're doing it in heels and formal wear. It's amazing.
0: I just like looking at that. I'm like, because that just doesn't exist.
1: Absolutely.
0: Maybe that happens on Jimmy Fallon now. Maybe he gets one person to come and do something a bit silly. You have all three of them in the room drunk playing charades.
1: Yeah, just doing charades.
0: That's insane.
1: And we put hair gel in the mix for Cameron.
0: Oh, of course.
1: As a reference to something about Mary. And by absolute sheer good fortune, it ends up on her turn with her performing.
2: Amazing.
1: To Pete. She does mime hair gel.
0: Yeah.
1: But does it as a, you know, I'm squeezing something into my hand. Who am I to tell Cameron?
0: Hindsight's
1: what
0: a wonderful
1: to do?
0: Thing.
1: I'm not going to tell Cameron Diaz how to charade, everybody.
2: Bit of feedback when the cameras are off.
1: Just a little note for next time. But yeah, we had a bit that we did because we were live, we could say to people.
0: And actually live, right?
1: We were 100% live, which is also part of the fun. You know, we did it. I was talking about it with Pete last night. We caught up with him for dinner. We're like, in our first year at Channel 9, he wrote a sketch based around the guy. Who's the guy who comes up with dances? Everything from the Nutbush to the YMCA, twerk. Like, who comes up with those?
0: Yeah.
1: And so he created a character. He creates dances.
0: Cool, yeah.
1: He creates a new dance that he calls the etc., etc. It was you stick your two arms out wide like you're an aeroplane and then just squat from one leg to the next. At the end, he goes to test it in a nightclub. It's always a very nervous moment for him. And it takes off and it's the new big dance.
0: Yeah,
2: brilliant.
1: Between one show and the next, a week of television, we had people sending us footage of them doing the dance in nightclubs.
0: No. Wow.
1: So to do that, you would have to take a literal video camera, mail a cassette,
0: like a video tape
1: to us, and then we put them on air, which then made more people do it. Then people were sending us footage of them being kicked out of nightclubs for doing it. Nightclubs got in touch with us saying, our nightclub has said that we will be an et cetera safe haven. Where if people want to come and do the dance, they will come and do the dance without being kicked out or getting in trouble for it.
0: Unbelievable.
1: And this went on for like weeks, and this thing went viral before
0: viral.
1: Viral, because this is 1999.
0: Wow.
1: It's incredible.
0: Wow. That is an incredible concept that something can go viral before sharing stuff.
1: And also that wasn't the intent. It was just, this is a funny bit. But once people... took the ball and ran with it. We were like, well, we'll show it. And then if anyone else has got any footage, send it in. And
2: yeah, bloody oh. Again, you just get blown away by who's on the couch sitting next to Pete and Corinne. So we had Will Ferrell and John C. Reilly.
1: Oh, yeah, yeah, yeah.
2: Destiny's Child.
1: I'm one of the few... rare few who have interviewed Beyonce. She doesn't do interviews anymore.
0: God. And you gave her a set of tracky dacks.
1: Yeah. Yeah, because I did an interview with Destiny's Child where I had said to them, you all look so glamorous, but when you're at home, you're just sitting around in tracky dacks. And they went, what are tracky dacks?
2: Brilliant.
1: So then when they came to Australia on their tour, I gave them tracky dacks.
2: I've been touring
1: a show at the moment, which is still to go in Darwin, if anyone knows anyone in Darwin. And it's looking back at the time on doing the talk show and the Will Ferrell and John C. Reilly who turned up. I didn't know what they were doing. I was told the boys have an idea. They don't want you to know what it is. It may or may not involve a costume and it may or may not involve a prop. That's all I was told. And then what had transpired was they got in touch with the producers and they said, who else is booked for the show that night? They were told Australian gold medal winner for pole vault at the Olympics, Steve Hooker. So they went, oh, you know what would be funny is we should also dress as Olympic pole vaulters and then turn up being absolutely furious that Rove would dare book another pole vaulter on the show. As I said, ladies and gentlemen, please welcome the stars of Step Brothers, Will Ferrell and John C. Reilly. I just see a pole vault, a legit, I don't even know where we got the pole vault from. Amazing.
0: Oh my God.
1: Amazing.
0: We've got to get out of here. But before we do, very quickly, you're on Taskmaster tonight, 7:30, Channel 10.
1: Yes.
0: Episode 7.
1: Yes, you're 10 there. Play, Paramount, however you want to watch it. But this is my favourite episode of the season.
0: Okay, great.
1: There are two things you will see tonight. One, Celia Pakola creates the most amazing piece of cinema with only 10 minutes to prepare.
0: Okay.
1: My teammate, Anissa Nandala, pulls a lie on me that I did not know was a lie until the episode went to air. When you watch it unfold in real time as I explain what's happening, it's quite incredible. I highly recommend, if you haven't been watching tonight's episode, to get on board.
0: You can always catch up, as Rove said, at 10 Play as well. It's an incredible cast with Rove, Brett Blake, Anissa Nandala, Celia and Joel Creasy as well. Awesome.
1: Fun cast. Very fun cast.
0: It's been great having you in here. Thanks for sharing. It's been awesome. It's been so good. It's been so good. You listen to Will and Woody. Thanks, Rove.
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13: Reports of a crash in Trevelin on the West Tamar Highway causing delays in both directions. And over in Kings Meadows, Hobart Road is also looking congested both ways at Risley Street. 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I'm Mia. That's the latest traffic on Chile, home of the hottest hits.
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0: It is Will and Woody for your drive home. Don't forget, guys, we are only 8 days away from $1 million day. One of you guys with a shot at $1 million. Tune in again tomorrow for your chance. Woodrow.
1: Yes.
0: Right now, it is show feedback or show notes.
1: Yes.
0: Normally do this off the air, but we are bringing it on the air at the moment. I'm enjoying it. Any notes from you, mate?
1: I never really have a note, but if I had to force one, I would say that it was a perfect show.
0: Nice. Very good.
1: I thought something would come to me as I padded, but nothing did.
0: I've got a quick note.
1: Yeah, please.
0: Quick note.
1: Yep.
0: So one of the things that we're running at the moment on air is the fact that you're doing a role play date with your partner, Mim.
1: Yeah.
0: And you're brainstorming with the audience. I think everyone's loving.
1: Yeah.
0: What sort of a sexy character you can play, who you can arrive to the date as.
1: We're down to two.
0: I just want to say, maybe this might be a little bit of an HR thing, not sure. But I think Annalise is coming a little bit too hot for vampire.
1: Yeah, you need to put...
0: She's coming in a little bit too... She brought fake fangs into the office today.
1: Yeah.
0: She's so excited about you playing a vampire.
1: She also said to me before, you could also wear a ring and that's your daylight ring, so you can go out in the day.
2: I think it's so... sexy, but it felt wrong when it came
1: out. We're talking about a character.
2: You got to do that.
1: Yeah.
2: I think Mim would like that.
1: I think going as the date...
0: I've never heard Annalise say in my life, I'm really looking forward to having a boyfriend. When we finished doing that bit, the first thing she said was, I can't wait to have a boyfriend so I can do this. Like she's...
2: It'll be so fun.
0: So pumped about it.
1: It will be fun. It'll be fun. So it's vampire.
0: So if
1: or
0: you
1: it's...
0: see Annalise, by the way, on the weekend, she's out and about.
2: It's not Annalise.
0: Go in as a vampire. Oh, wow, there's a vampire cackle. There you go. That was my show note there.
1: But yes, it's vampire or ice hockey player.
0: Yeah.
1: So keep texting us. I think no more suggestions, but just vote ice hockey player or vampire for the dinner next
0: week. Very good.
1: Week.
0: That was my show note there. Any notes from anyone else?
1: Anyone outside got some notes?
0: I think producer, Joe. Yeah,
3: just stop shitting on matcha in future.
0: Wow.
3: That's okay.
0: Whoa.
1: Well, stop lying to yourself and just drink something that you actually enjoy.
3: I lie to myself every day by saying I like coming to work.
0: Wow. That was good. That was lightning.
1: No, that was good.
0: That was very that was quick.
1: On that note, let's go home.
0: Let's get out of here.
4: 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The three rules of comedy are repetition, and surprise.
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0: Just head to Chili's Instagram each morning and cast your vote for the track you want to hear. 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
1: Nico, with mum and her partner away, I've been looking after the farm. It's been up to me to feed the horses, look after the Shetland ponies, move the electric fences, tear around on the bike, and look after the dogs and the cats, and just general.
2: How many dogs and cats have you got?
1: Well, it's two dogs, two cats, two Shetlands, two racehorses.
2: What? Is this
1: two
2: the ark? You're very selective with
1: and a lot of native hens.
2: Even Noah couldn't stop that one.
0: It's Nick and Marcus for breakfast on Chilli. 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

0: At Chilli, we know local news matters to you.
1: Good morning, I'm Ebony Ablett. A 29-year-old man's been arrested and charged with multiple offences after a crash in the early hours of this morning. A memorial service will be held in Ulverston today for Constable Keith Smith.
0: Delivering the local stories from the local voices that just simply can't get anywhere else.
1: Workers at the Liberty Bell Bay Manganese Smelter will continue to wait for definitive news. Work of our police officers in the north is being commended with a reduction in crime.
0: Chilli, part of the community across Launceston and the northeast, and leaders in local.
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0: 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Every day. 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

0: 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We know local news matters to you.
1: Good morning, I'm Ebony Ablett. A 29-year-old man's been arrested and charged with multiple offences after a crash in the early hours of this morning. A memorial service will be held in Ulverston today for Constable Keith Smith.
0: Delivering the local stories from the local voices that just simply can't get anywhere else.
1: Workers at the Liberty Bell Bay Manganese Smelter will continue to wait for definitive news. Work of our police officers in the north is being commended with a reduction in crime.
0: Chilli, part of the community across Launceston and the northeast, and leaders in local.
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0: Just head to Chili's Instagram each morning and cast your vote for the track you want to hear. 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
1: Yeah, righto. 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
0: It's Nick and Marcus for breakfast on Chilli. 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
1: Good morning, I'm Ebony Ablett. A 29-year-old man's been arrested and charged with multiple offences after a crash in the early hours of this morning. A memorial service will be held in Ulverston today for Constable Keith Smith.
0: Delivering the local stories from the local voices that just simply can't get anywhere else.
1: Workers at the Liberty Bell Bay Manganese Smelter will continue to wait for definitive news. Work of our police officers in the north is being commended with a reduction in crime.
0: Chilli, part of the community across Launceston and the northeast, and leaders in local.
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1: 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This is your news now.
9: Good morning, I'm Judy Augustine. Launceston City Councillors say a rate rise of 4.9% is responsible as the council is forced to pay higher costs because of the war in Iran. The increase was passed at a special meeting yesterday. On average, it will mean an increase to bills of about $89 a year.
10: We're not trying to squeeze the lemon too hard. I mean, we could have gone higher than 4.9%, which I'm sure other councils probably will in the area. We've tried to manage it within reason.
9: That's Deputy Mayor Hugh McKenzie speaking there. The rise comes after the council increased fees and charges by 5% for the 2026-27 period. Greens leader Rosalie Woodruff says Tasmanians deserve answers about government MPs who have had their legal fees paid for by the taxpayer. It comes after confirmation this week two MPs, Jane Howlett and Madeleine Ogilvie, were locked in a legal fight with the Integrity Commission. For all three parties, it adds up to nearly $1 million in taxpayer-funded fees. Greens leader Rosalie Woodruff yesterday said there were still questions to be answered.
11: We do know there are other members of Parliament who've had their legal fees paid for by the taxpayer. And we just need to get more information still about what those legal fees are for.
9: Asked whether he had anything else to reveal yesterday, Premier Jeremy Rockcliffe said he was limited in what he could say.
12: But you come in here armed with what you know but won't say, then criticise me for not being able to answer questions you already know the answers to.
9: Meanwhile, Tasmania's budget passed the House of Assembly without opposition last night. It will go before the Legislative Council next week. And Speak Up Stay Chatty's Shorts Day is today. Tasmanians are encouraged to brave the cold and brave those often difficult conversations about mental health. Charity founder Mitch McPherson says this year's focus is on creating spaces where people feel safe to open up.
13: Is someone in your world struggling, going through a tough time? Reach out to them. Find a space that's comfortable, that's warm, that's open, that you can be silent with and trustworthy with and engage in a conversation about mental health to help them get the words out. It's all about getting the words out this year and engaging in those conversations together.
1: Thinking of moving? No matter the job, budget has the truck. With tailgate loaders to make the job easier. When you're thinking of moving, remember budget. Chile National News Now.
7: Hi there, I'm Jai Morse. The Federal Treasurer says Australia will have to address intergenerational inequity at some stage while defending the government's backdown on the budget's proposed capital gains tax changes for small business and startups. Jim Chalmers has told 7:30 the status quo would further disconnect young people.
14: There is this big risk in our society of people feeling disconnected and disregarded in our economy and in our society more broadly. And I think one of the things that's driving this is this sense that young people can't get a toehold in a difficult housing market.
7: Overseas, Donald Trump has dismissed as fools those who believe his peace deal with Iran isn't tough enough, claiming oil prices are tumbling and stocks are at record highs, while Vice President J.D. Vance is rejecting claims the agreement isn't a good one.
15: I have a little bit of faith in the President of the United States. The idea that he is going to strike a deal that's been bad for the American people, it's preposterous.
7: And it's believed rising costs are behind McDonald's decision to kill off its range of Angus burgers. The classic Angus and barbecue bacon Angus no longer available at its Australian stores.
1: Go down to Banjo's and tuck into the new Ned Kelly pie. 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
6: To sport, and Fremantle has now won 13 in a row after downing Geelong by 9 points in Perth overnight. The ladder leaders were 28 points down in the second quarter, but kicked 7 in the third, holding on to win 99-90. The Dockers are cementing their charge towards a flag, but co-captain Caleb Sarong says they're not getting ahead of themselves.
16: There's been a lot of hard learnings, and we'll continue to have hard learnings, but it's better to have those learnings when you're winning at the moment, and I feel like we're doing that. We're still learning each week, and we're growing from these in-game moments.
6: They're on 7. And the FIFA World Cup rolls on this morning with the Czech Republic and South Africa playing out a 1-1 draw in their Group A match. Switzerland and Bosnia and Herzegovina are currently going head-to-head. At last check, neither team was on the board. And that is the latest in news and sport. I'm Britt Aylin.
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4: All our major arterials are looking pretty great this morning in and out of the CBD on this brisk yet clear Friday morning. Little bit of traffic inbound on the West Tamar Highway. It's very quiet in the CBD. If you are utilising Blessington Road, minor flooding is possible at Coralin this morning with forecast rainfall. Over 1 million volunteers clean up Australia each year, but the challenge is bigger than ever and they need your help. Donate today at cleanup.org.au. I'm Cameron. More traffic soon on Chile, your home of the hottest hits.
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17: Oh, Lon System weather forecast for today is currently sitting at 10 degrees with a top of 14 today. Possible thunderstorms are about, a cloudy day, very, very high chance of showers as well as those winds coming in. Tomorrow is a mostly sunny Saturday for your weekend, top of 13 degrees there, and Sunday will be a frosty but then sunny day also with a top of 13.
18: Top of 12 in Scottsdale today. Expect a possible thunderstorm and a very high chance of showers, most likely in the late morning and afternoon, with snow falling above 1,500 metres. Top of 12 tomorrow, mostly sunny, and mostly sunny Sunday, top of 13. It's sitting at 8 degrees right now.
17: 12 degrees in St Helens, top of 15 there, partly cloudy, very high chance of showers and more winds reaching up to 25 k's throughout that day. Tomorrow with clearing showers for your Saturday, top of 13, and Sunday with a mostly sunny day, top of 13 as well.
0: In a world of chaos, two legendary heroes were sent to bring peace and order to the planet. But we couldn't afford them. So we're settling for the next best thing. Or what was available anyway. It's Nick and Marcus for breakfast on Chile.
18: Well, well, well, we've been brought here together for one miraculous day. That day we like to call... Friday, baby! Yeah! It's a celebration. It is a celebration as usual. We love a Friday. Show number 95, I believe, we're up to now. And on the way, big announcement. Big drop this morning.
17: Oh.
18: Big visual drop.
17: Do I know about this?
18: It's the ultimate sickie card. And it's official. Oh. Yeah, I'm going to tell you more about it on the way.
17: Okay.
18: It's going to be insane, but let's get into some music for you, Friday.
17: Oh, Mr. Jones.
18: Let's get up and about. Love this song.
17: Counting Crows.
18: Beautiful.
17: What an era.
18: Oh.
17: I'm so glad we're playing this.

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0: 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Jay Haas will be announcing one winner. Let's go to New Sport and Weather, and then it's spicy time, Marcus.
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18: Good afternoon, I'm Judy Augustine. Rates are set to rise in Launceston after councillors voted in favour of a 4.9% increase at a special meeting yesterday afternoon. Councillor Aaron Harris said having a lower figure would mean increasing the council's deficit or providing less services.
19: 4.9 is a responsible figure. It works out to $89 per annum or about $1.80 a week.
18: Fees and charges have increased by 5% for the 2026-27 period that was approved last month. The state government has taken steps to strengthen Tasmania's Integrity Commission, but one reform has been left out. Under current laws, those being investigated by the commission can be excused from providing evidence. It was recommended that change, but an amendment was not included in the government's reforms. Attorney General Guy Barnett, speaking in Parliament yesterday, said more consultation was needed on that particular change.
20: I'm into continuous improvement. I look forward to that feedback. That is a matter for consideration.
1: in the second half of this year.
18: With winter well and truly here, Tasmanians have been reminded to take care around fires, hot water bottles and hot surfaces, with an increase in burn injuries across the state. Those who do suffer burns are reminded to take urgent action to stop it from getting worse, in most cases running it under cold water for 20 minutes.
20: When you do have a burn, you might think on the surface it's you know, a bit of a spot, but it's actually burning and keeps burning down under the layers of skin.
18: Jenny Branch Allen from KidSafe speaking to Wind News there. And we're encouraged to bare our legs, brave the cold and brave the conversation today for local charity Speak Up State Chatty's annual short stay.
21: The weather looks pretty chilly, so people will certainly be braving it, but we hope to spark some really important conversations by noticing that someone's wearing shorts and asking them why, and then, you know, getting into and engaging themselves in a mental health conversation about how both people might be travelling.
18: Founder Mitch McPherson there. Stay with us. 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
22: Hi there, I'm Jai Moss. The US Vice President insists the peace deal struck with Iran is a good one, while warning Tehran will pay the price if it doesn't abide by the rules. While J.D. Vance says the Gulf nations think it's better than Obama's in 2015.
23: They know more about this and they have more to lose than anybody, including the United States of America.
22: A report into the federal government's plan to overhaul the NDIS is due to be handed down in Parliament today. The aim is to try and rein in the scheme's soaring costs, which the government says is unsustainable. Disability advocates have warned the reforms will lead to people dying. A three-year-old boy is fighting for life after allegedly being thrown into a crocodile enclosure at a zoo in the UK. The incident happened at a zoo west of London, police alleging the toddler was thrown into the pen by a man not known to him. A 30-year-old man has been arrested over the incident, while the toddler remains in hospital in a critical condition. And one of the AFL's icons from the 90s has been seriously injured in a horror truck crash in South Australia. Tony Modra has been airlifted to Adelaide's Flinders Medical Centre after his cattle truck hit a tree near Victor Harbour late yesterday.
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24: To sport now, and we'll start with the AFL, where the Dockers are continuing their charge towards a premiership, beating Geelong by just 9 points in Perth overnight. Luke Jackson started with 3 goals and 28 touches, while Andrew Brayshaw finished with a game-high 35. The Cats put up a strong fight despite missing key players Bailey Smith and Tom Stewart. And coach Chris Scott says there are still plenty of positives for them to take away from the game.
25: Besides not getting the 4 points, I don't think we... besides that, we came away at least with our confidence in our game intact.
24: Turning to cricket now, and England is 6 for 222 at stumps on day two of its second test against New Zealand at the Oval. That's in reply to the Black Caps' first dig of 391. And in the World Cup clash between Switzerland and Bosnia and Herzegovina, at last check, both sides were still yet to score. Earlier, the Czech Republic and South Africa played out a 1-1 draw. And that is the latest in news and sport. I'm Britt Aylin.
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26: A little bit of traffic inbound on the West Tamar Highway in Riverside as you pass the golf club. Hobblers Bridge Road is slowing inbound approaching Como Crescent in West Lonnie. Hobart Road is quite heavy outbound through Kings Meadows. And if you are utilising Blessington Road, minor flooding is possible at Corralin with forecast rainfall. Fantastic Furniture's biggest end of financial year sale is on now, with selected sofas, beds, dining, kids and more at 40% off. 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I'm Cameron. More traffic soon on Chile, your home of the hottest hits.
3: 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Explore Snowy River Launceston's full range at 6 Gaddy Street Western Junction, less than a kilometre from the airport. Chile's three-day forecast.
1: Yo, Launceston weather forecast for today. Currently sitting at 10 degrees, top of 14 on the way. Very high chance of showers, most likely this morning and afternoon, and some lighter winds coming in. Tomorrow we do have a mostly sunny Saturday for your weekend, a top of 13 degrees, however, and your Sunday frosty then sunny, but still a top of 13.
0: Top of 12 in Scottsdale today. Expect a possible thunderstorm and a very high chance of showers, most likely in the late morning and afternoon. Tomorrow, top of 12 and mostly sunny. and mostly sunny throughout your weekend. Top of 13 Sunday. It's currently sitting at 8 degrees.
1: 12 degrees in St Helens with a top of 15 there. Partly cloudy day. Very high chance of showers and more winds coming through. A rainy, rainy day. Clearing showers tomorrow for your Saturday, though, however, with a top of 13 degrees, and Sunday with a mostly sunny day and a top of 13 as well.
0: It is coming up to 20 minutes until 7. You got Nick and Marcus, chilly breakfast for your Friday, baby.
1: Friday, baby.
0: Very exciting. Right now, let's strap up and strap on our boxing gloves so we can kill each other.
1: Yeah.
4: Let's get ready to rumble!
0: Nah, we don't kill each other, but what we do is put a song up on the Chilly Instagram story. Two songs, actually. Marcus picks a song, I pick a song, and they go head-to-head. You go vote, and the most voted song gets played at the end of the show. If you're not already, go vote. Actually, go subscribe to our Instagram page.
1: Yeah.
0: Go follow it.
1: Because then you won't see it otherwise.
0: Yeah, exactly. And we've got a lot more polls that pop up here and there, like where does a tie sit on a long-neck diplodoculus? Remember that debate?
1: And other great questions like that.
0: It's scientific stuff, really. So if you're more of a scientist, if that's your realm, go follow the Chilly Instagram.
1: Yeah.
0: What song did you pick today?
1: Well, Nick, I think this is a momentous Friday. This is going to be a big one because we were so excited for our song choices that we chose them yesterday.
0: That's right.
1: You even sent me the post last night in prep for today.
0: I was
1: We've
0: prepared.
1: Gone for some big choices here. So today I've gone with a powerhouse, Celine Dion with The Power of Love.
0: Go follow the Chilly Instagram.
1: Yeah.
0: What

0: At Stonehenge, because just for 5 kilometres down the road from the UK's world-famous prehistoric stones, experts have said that they've found evidence of a simpler structure which may have also been used to track the sun's movements 5,000 years ago. So they found a simpler way of telling time.
1: I'm convinced that Stonehenge is just one of the longest-running pranks of all time.
0: Do you think they just chucked up the stones?
1: Just a bunch of stones. Like, I went to Scotland and I started making little pyres everywhere with rocks and stuff. Like, and
0: aliens,
1: you see them everywhere.
0: Here. Yeah, no, it's just Marcus.
1: Yeah. I don't know.
0: I like the idea, and I do this every now and then, when I've got something in my hands, I won't take it all the way with me. I'll drop it halfway. So I reckon that's what they've done with these rocks. That it was meant for something else and they got bored and just left it wherever.
1: Yeah, but now, stacked them in a certain way that seems sus.
0: Well, yeah, I think that was the most that was the best way that they could have stacked it.
1: Yeah.
0: Was it always meant to look like that?
1: I don't know.
0: Or have things fallen off and things fallen to the side? Because after some time, they would have gone, hang.
1: It's almost like some dude was just trying to build a house. He's spat it with his wife. He's climbed up the hill. He's gone, I'm living up here now.
0: Yeah.
1: And he's pulling some stones together and he got halfway and was like, this sucks. He's gone back home.
0: I reckon it was the fourth little piggy that built his house out of stones. And the big bad wolf came around and just blew it all apart.
1: Yeah.
0: And now we're wondering
1: what it was.
0: You're
1: so right. But so there's another structure down the road that can also tell the time using the sun.
0: It's in a village called Bolford. Which is just two holes in the ground remaining of it. It may not have been the...
1: Wow, they're really trying, aren't they?
0: Yeah, it may not have been the simplest same tourist appeal as the bigger henge.
1: Why, because it's just two holes in the ground?
0: Yeah.
1: Go figure. I'm not travelling to the UK to go see two holes in the ground.
0: We know what he was going to see. archaeologist Phil Harding, explains everything, led the excavation and says... He thinks they used to hold wooden posts, which have now rotted away, and they lined up with the sun on the summer and winter solstices. Solstices. Solstices?
1: Yeah.
0: Solstices.
1: It doesn't get better as you say it more. It gets worse.
0: Slurrier. I'm getting more and more drunk from reading the word solstices.
1: So you're telling me there's a guy whose job it is to roam the countryside, he'll find a hole in the ground and go... I have a feeling that someone put a pole in here once to tell the time, and this was back in ancient times.
0: That's 100%.
1: Pay me my money, please.
0: Yeah, I did this, by the way, and I think it's disappeared somewhere.
1: Everyone, come look how good my hole is.
0: I'll tell you what. I'll tell you something else for free. The word solstice contains at least 6% alcohol, because I feel a bit woozy.
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0: Zephyr Song, Red Hot Chili Peppers, Nick and Marcus, Chili Breakfast for your Friday. If you've just joined us, welcome on in. Let's update you on the news real quick.
1: Donuts.
0: Yum. Delightful news. Now, let's talk about...

0: Fizzles, Elizabeth Taylor, Chili Breakfast. 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Get in quick. I think we're announcing a winner either today or Monday. Not sure. We'll find out very soon.
1: We'll find out at some point.
0: We'll get to the bottom of this one. Right now, though, we had something come across our table the other day.
1: Yeah.
0: It was someone wanted for us to investigate this new spray by Lynx.
1: Yes.
0: Now, I've got it with me. I bought...
1: Oh, you bought some?
0: Yeah. It's... that's my drink. Let me get it out.
1: Where did you purchase it from? Was it a chemist warehouse thing?
0: I got it from Woolies.
1: Woolies, okay.
0: I got this Lynx spray from Woolies. Now, the interesting thing about this spray is it's fine fragrance collection.
1: Yep.
0: Lower body spray.
1: Yeah, Lynx lower body spray.
0: And it's a lot smaller than your average.
1: Is that really the largest can they had?
0: Yeah, that's the lower, and it's...
1: Coconut and sandalwood scent, gentle on skin, even down there.
0: I'm sorry to say, this is the average size for down there.
1: Yeah.
0: Yeah, that's basically what's going on. Now, this is a brand new spray. I didn't even know about this till it was brought up.
1: Yeah.
0: That there is a lower body spray. It's meant for everything from the waist down, really.
1: Yeah.
0: Now, I found this interesting because already deodorant's packed full of alcohol. It's packed full of all these, like, weird chemicals.
1: Yeah.
0: That you wouldn't normally spray down that region.
1: Doesn't seem safe.
0: But this doesn't include alcohol, all those bad chemicals.
1: Oh.
0: It has different stuff. It's like...
1: Just propane and zinc and a bunch of other stuff.
0: That's pretty well. I wonder if you can still put a flame in front of it and still turn it into a flamethrower.
1: Should we try it inside this... It really combusted studio?
0: Because I'm sure the smoke alarms work in the studio. The funny thing with this spray, right, found this out last night. I was watching not a trailer for the spray. I was watching a commercial for the spray.
1: Yeah.
0: And Lynx had lined up three of their commercials in a row.
1: Yeah.
0: Guess how they advertise this?
1: Ooh.
0: How would you do it for a low body spray?
1: A Centaur.
0: Oh, yeah, that's kind of cool.
1: Yeah.
0: No, it's not that.
1: Oh.
0: What it was one of the ads that kicks off. It's these guys having like a 3-on-3 match. This one guy goes for a massive dunk.
1: Yep.
0: And then dunks in this other guy's face. So one guy's crotch is in the other guy's face.
1: It's that scene from Along Came Polly.
0: Oh, I don't know that scene.
1: Oh, it's Philip Seymour Hoffman in Along Came Polly. It's this famous scene where he's like, "Make it rain!" And he's throwing the ball at the backboard and just smashing it.
0: Yep.
1: And then he jumps up and his stomach slides up into Ben Stiller's face in slow-mo.
0: Yeah, okay. It's a bit like that. But what happens here is the guy's crotch is in the other guy's face. But the other guy can't get his face away from the crotch because it smells so good. So when the other guy's coming down from the dunk, the other guy follows him down. And the other guy's walking away and the guy's face is glued to his crotch.
1: No.
0: The other ads were just as ridiculous.
1: I have to see that ad.
0: It is absolutely
1: outrageous.
0: Nuts. Like, these are weird. So there's another one. I'll explain this one real quick.
1: Yeah.
0: It's at the cinemas, and this guy's trying to sneak across the chairs, and there's people sitting down.
1: Yeah.
0: And he's, like, got butt about face, right?
1: Yeah.
0: So he's sneaking across.
1: Yeah.
0: Then this lady sniffs his butt, like, is right there, and then follows
1: as
0: his butt
1: do.
0: With your nose.
1: As you do.
0: Apparently it smells really... Can we smell it?
1: Yeah, okay.
0: Can we see if it smells good for the crotch area? Yeah.
1: Oh, that was...
0: That's right, my face.
1: Yeah, sorry.
0: Like I'm not an asthmatic yet.
1: I didn't know how to do
0: it. I don't smell it. Nah. Oh, it smells fresh.
1: Does it?
0: I'd definitely have that around my crotch. Oh, you actually sprayed it in your crotch. You didn't... Now you smell...
1: Oh, that does smell
0: You didn't
1: nice.
0: Have to spray it in your crotch and then smell your crotch. You could have just sprayed it in your wall.
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14: 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This is your news now.
15: Good morning, I'm Judy Augustine. The Launceston City Council will increase its rates by 4.9%, a rise councillors say is needed to maintain services. The figure was voted on at a special meeting yesterday. Councillor Alan Harris said it worked out to about $89 a year or $1.80 a week.
16: To have a lower figure, to have 4% or even less, would simply be increasing the deficit or doing less.
15: The leader of the Tasmanian Greens has apologised for a comment she made earlier this week where she drew a comparison between the Premier and Joseph Stalin. Rosalie Woodruff conceded in Parliament last night the reference to the dictator carried with it a bundle of unwelcome associations with other vile actions.
17: I didn't refer to the Premier directly as Joseph Stalin, but I did say what Joseph Stalin used to do, which is to erase inconvenient truths in history.
15: She's issued an apology to Jeremy Rockliffe for the offence and has withdrawn the comment. Meanwhile, as steps are taken to strengthen the power of Tasmania's Integrity Commission, a key reform has been left off the table and it hasn't gone unnoticed. The state government yesterday tabled a bill to pursue the changes, but Greens leader Rosalie Woodruff says a crucial amendment is missing.
17: It stops short of removing the problematic parts of Section 92 of the Act, the ability to claim privilege. In other words, a right to silence for those under investigation that no other integrity body in the country has.
15: Attorney General Guy Barnett said the change needed further consideration and will be revisited in the second half of the year. And today is Shorts Day, with local charity Speak Up Stay Chatty encouraging Tasmanians to have important conversations about mental health, no matter how uncomfortable it may be.
18: We have a conversation focus where we encourage people to learn a little bit more about mental health, and this year's conversation focus is around creating safe and warm environments to actually engage in a mental health conversation. Awareness is something that we've worked really hard on along with so many other individuals and organisations in Tasmania for the past 10 years, but now it's time to take action.
15: The voice of charity founder Mitch McPherson there.
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19: Hi there, I'm Jai Moss. Treasurer Jim Chalmers has welcomed the peace deal struck with Iran, telling 7:30 the conflict was damaging the economy.
20: The end of this war can't come soon enough. We need this ceasefire to stick.
19: One of the AFL's biggest stars from the 90s is in the fight of his life this morning after his cattle truck hit a tree in South Australia. Crows great Tony Modra has been airlifted to Adelaide's Flinders Medical Centre after being critically injured in the crash near Victor Harbour yesterday. Ukraine has launched its biggest drone attacks on Moscow since the start of the war, damaging an oil refinery and sparking fear across the Russian capital. It's injured at least 17 people and forced the suspension of flights at Moscow's airports. And workers at Aussie burger chain Grilled say their safety is being put at risk with a new campaign they say sexualises women. It features posters showing a burger balanced on the back of a bent-over woman in activewear with the slogan "Super Buns to brag about." Grilled says the ads are meant to be light-hearted and cheeky.
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21: Sport now, and anticipation's building in Seattle ahead of tomorrow's blockbuster World Cup clash between the Socceroos and the USA. Here's the newsroom's John Michael with what we can expect.
22: The Aussies go into the clash against the host nation as underdogs, despite last week's sensational 2-0 win over Turkey. The Socceroos have never beaten the USA and lost their most recent encounter 2-1 late last year. They'll have plenty of support, though, with thousands of Aussie fans flooding into the Emerald City for the clash. A win or even a draw will all but secure the Socceroos a spot in the knockout stage.
21: And Fremantle's two games clear at the top of the AFL table after edging out the Cats last night in Perth. The Dockers recovering from a 28-point second quarter deficit to run out 9-point winners. That is the latest in news and sport. I'm Britt Aylin.
14: Chilli, real-time traffic.
23: Lilydale Road has a little bit of traffic building inbound through Underwood. It does clear up through Rochalie. The Tasman Highway is looking magnificent in both directions. That being said, it is slowing a touch inbound through Waverley and St. Leonard's. Hobart Road is struggling a touch as well outbound through Relbia. If you are utilising Blessington Road this morning, minor flooding is possible at Coralin with forecast rainfall. I'm Cameron. More traffic soon on Chilli, your home of the hottest hits.
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0: 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Chili's three-day forecast.
1: Your Lawn System weather forecast for today. Currently sitting at 9 degrees. It's dropped down a degree. Possible thunderstorms on the way. Top of 14 today. Very high chance of showers as well. Usually comes with thunderstorms. Tomorrow is a mostly sunny Saturday for top of 13. And Sunday frosty, then sunny, also top of 13.
3: You can get dry thunder. Sometimes thunder can come and it's just like no rain. And you, okay. It's like when it rains and there's clear skies. It's like, where's this coming from?
1: Continue.
3: Weather truth bombs. Top of 12, possible thunderstorm. Usually with that comes showers. Very high chance of showers, most likely in the late morning and afternoon. Mostly sunny weekend ahead. Top of 12 tomorrow and 13. It's currently sitting at 8 degrees.
1: It's so dark outside.
3: What happened to the weather? Get up!
1: It's 12 degrees in St. Helens, top of 15, partly cloudy, very high chance of showers, and 25-kilometre winds coming through. Clearing showers tomorrow for your Saturday, top of 13, and Sunday also with a top of 13, mostly sunny.
3: I see it.
4: In a world of chaos, two legendary heroes were sent to bring peace and order to the planet. But we couldn't afford them. So we're settling for the next best thing. Or what was available anyway. It's Nick and Marcus for breakfast on Chili.
1: Nick, why is it that we have more fun during the weather sometimes than any other time?
3: I'm more than happy to make every break the weather break.
1: I find that we're laughing more through weather than anything else.
3: You know why? I'm sorry to the listener about this, but it's a moment we have to be professional.
1: We have to be serious and we can't do it.
3: It just isn't a bone in our body.
1: Yeah.
3: Unfortunately, we do.
1: It's like when your mate in class has to read something and the other friend across the room is pulling faces.
3: Yeah.
1: It's kind of like that.
3: It's that same instinct. Just can't clock into serious. 10 minutes past 7, Nick and Marcus, Chili Breakfast for your Friday. Welcome on in. Big celebratory day. On the way, we're going to be talking about Battle of the Brews again, because you can register at chillyfm.com.au. 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That's where you can register. But not only that, give us a call.
1: Brew, are you?
3: I wanted to make that the intro.
1: We should have. Why didn't we? Let's do it.
3: Because you weren't here.
1: Well, let's do
3: it. When we kicked it. We can do it.
1: We'll do it for next week.
3: Let's do it now. So give us a call anytime, 633-1591, or let us know on our social pipes. They're constantly open. Minion Impossible, your family pass to the Minions and Monsters movie. Ice cream sandwiches and Doki Darko on the way next. Bruno Mars now. I just might. Chili breakfast.
1: Bruno Mars.
3: That's a Bruno Mars and Minionese.
1: Yeah.

0: Miley Cyrus, it's Younger You here on Chilli Breakfast, Nick and Marcus, where you can, I'll tell you this, register for Battle of the Brews at chillifm.com.au. It's all thanks to Blue Gum Loans. Dream big with Blue Gum Loans.
1: He'll tell you that for free.
0: Yep. Don't have to, doesn't cost anyone. I should say as well, we just got a call in from Vanessa saying along the Midland Highway, there's been a water truck that's fallen off the back of a truck. And
1: a water tank has fallen off the back of a truck.
0: This is my handwriting.
1: Okay.
0: Water tank has fallen off the back of a truck near the turnoff on the east coast near Kanara, if that helps out.
1: Oh, what a mess.
0: This is no joking matter.
1: Sorry.
0: This could kill people. This is horrible.
1: Don't make me feel guilty for that. Wait, did anyone get hurt?
0: I don't know.
1: Oh, well, then maybe I'll find out first.
0: So that is along the Midland Highway. Water tank has fallen off the back of a truck. Near the turnoff of the East Coast, near Kanara, I believe. That's all I know so far.
1: What a way to make me feel guilty.
0: Please drive carefully around that area and, keep an eye out for that.
1: Great.
0: This is your break.
1: Thanks for the update. Nico, we looked at your car yesterday.
0: Yeah.
1: Did we not?
0: Mm-hmm.
1: Mm-hmm. Apparently, I was to ask you a question. Yeah. A very important question.
0: Yep, go on. What is it?
1: To do with ice cream sandwiches.
0: I knew this had happened.
1: And I got a message from none other than M. Allen.
0: What, my I was going to say sister.
1: Whoa!
0: My partner.
1: Let's explore that.
0: No. My partner in crime.
1: Your partner in crime has messaged me and said to check with you. Ice cream sandwiches and see what the response would be.
0: I knew she'd betray me. She's like my Judas.
1: What's happened? Was it something to do with a car?
0: Yeah.
1: Your car or a car?
0: This is my car. This is my old car.
1: Okay.
0: When we first started dating, I was driving her and a mate around.
1: Yeah.
0: And I had a two-door Holden Astra. And I never cleaned the back of that Holden Astra. When you got two doors and they're heavy doors, it was like trying to open up a blast door.
1: Yeah.
0: It was impossible. And unless you had a lightsaber.
1: Yeah.
0: Yeah, no way you're cleaning the back of that car.
1: Right.
0: So I had to shove people in the back by moving the front seat and shoving people in the back. M, unfortunately, got the back seat because Ads was, he's tall. His legs are just giant, so sure. He needed front seat advantage.
1: So, sorry, it was you, Ads, and M in the car. Okay.
0: M was horrified to be sitting in the back. And we only just started dating at this point. This is early days. And she's just she's almost gagging. She's horrified with what scenes are back there. The words Red Rum were spray painted across the windows. Yeah. It was all sorts of species growing.
1: Yep.
0: We get out of the car. I was an addict. I should say this off the top. I was an addict for ice cream sandwiches.
1: Right.
0: And I go through these phases where I find something.
1: Are we talking like a Maxi Bond sort of deal?
0: It was solid ice cream sandwich. So it was just biscuit. Ice cream biscuit.
1: Okay,
0: and I got
1: boxes
0: of 12. And I would just buy a box of 12 and just down them as quick as I could.
1: Oh my God.
0: I forgot I bought a box of four pack, and left it in the back and discovered this box full of ice cream sandwiches.
1: Just melted.
0: We all get out of the car and she's got an ice cream sandwich in her hand.
1: Yeah.
0: It's all warm. It's been there for probably months. Probably months at this point. And she goes to throw one at me, and it blew up as if it was some sort of German World War II
1: water balloon.
0: New device that, yeah, water balloon or just it. There was some sort of toxicity about the breaking of the plastic with the ice cream sandwich.
1: Yeah.
0: These are just growing. These are terrible. So that's the story of my ice cream sandwiches.
1: Did it explode in her hand or on you?
0: Oh, it exploded on the ground. You should have seen it. It was it was almost a puff of smoke. But I don't know how this happened, right? This is the other insane thing. With the ice cream sandwich, you think, oh, it's just going to be the biscuits are going to get hard, the ice cream's melted.
1: Yeah.
0: The whole thing was liquefied.
1: Yeah.
0: There was no biscuit left.
1: Yeah.
0: So I was what happened to the biscuit?
1: It's like leaving your cereal in the milk for too long. It's that same effect of it just goes into this soggy paste almost.
0: I didn't think it would turn pasty. I thought it would just be soggy biscuit.
1: No.
0: Nothing's
1: That's gross.
0: Yeah.
1: What colour was it?
0: It was, it was nighttime.
1: Yeah. But a translucent sort of an off green. It's almost radioactive.
0: It was funny enough, because it was emitting a radioactive sort of glow about it, but it was also had stench lines from cartoons and a little skull emoji.
1: And you can hear the clicking of a Geiger counter somewhere.
0: Yeah, no one was safe from my back of the car. Chilli Breakfast with Nick and Marcus. Your habanero hombres. 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
9: Good morning, I'm Judy Augustine. First, an apology from the leader of the Tasmanian Greens over a comment made earlier this week where she compared the Premier's behaviour to that of Joseph Stalin. In Parliament last night, Rosalie Woodruff acknowledged that while it was not her intention bringing up the dictator in the context of Jeremy Rockliffe's actions, carried with it unwelcome associations with other vile actions.
10: I misspoke and I apologise to the Premier for that offence and withdraw those words. In their place, I would insert instead, it reminds me a little bit of the Orwellian behaviour of erasing inconvenient truths in history.
9: Meanwhile, weeks after the state budget was handed down, it's passed the lower house with no opposition. It still needs to go through the Legislative Council. That'll happen next week. Launceston Mayor Matthew Garwood says he won't feed into hysteria in response to claims the Launceston CBD is dying. Mr Garwood said businesses in the city are facing challenges during the quieter winter period, but he said there was significant investment in the cards for the city. He pointed to the city's shopfront occupancy rate of 80% and said those concerned should choose to support local businesses. Meanwhile, a rate rise of 4.9% has been described as responsible by Launceston City councillors as the council is forced to pay higher costs. The hike was passed at a special meeting yesterday afternoon. It means an increase of about $89 a year to the annual rates amount, or about $1.80 per week.
8: We're not trying to squeeze the lemon too hard. I mean, we could have gone higher than 4.9%, which I'm sure other councils probably will in the area. We've tried to manage it within reason.
9: That's the voice of Deputy Mayor Hugh McKenzie during yesterday's meeting. And Speak Up Stay Chatty's short stay is today. Tasmanians are encouraged to brave the cold and brave those often difficult conversations about mental health. Charity founder Mitch McPherson says this year's focus is on creating spaces where people feel safe to open up.
11: Is someone in your world struggling, going through a tough time? Reach out to them. Find a space that's comfortable, that's warm, that's open, that you can be silent with and trustworthy with, and engage in a conversation about mental health to help them get the words out. It's all about getting the words out this year and engaging in those conversations together.
4: Thinking of moving? No matter the job, budget has the truck with tailgate loaders to make the job easier. When you're thinking of moving, remember budget. Chile National News Now.
12: Hi there, I'm Jai Moss. Three oil tankers have sailed through the Gulf of Hormuz just hours after Donald Trump signed a deal to end the war on Iran. Israel isn't having a bar of it though, launching fresh airstrikes on neighbouring Lebanon, raising questions about how far the US president will go to force Israel to heel. Back home, mining magnate Gina Rinehart has suggested Queensland should offer its islands to US trillionaire Elon Musk. Speaking at an event in Townsville, Australia's richest woman claimed we should give islands to Musk for his SpaceX program at no cost. She also called for the manufacturing of Israeli war drones in Queensland. AFL legend Tony Modra is in a critical condition after he was involved in a truck crash in South Australia. The 57-year-old former Crows player was airlifted to hospital following the crash near Victor Harbour yesterday afternoon. And we should finally get a look at a parliamentary report into plans to kick 160,000 people off the NDIS to try and deal with its skyrocketing cost. During the inquiry, disability groups said the changes could mean some people won't survive.
4: Get down to Banjo's and tuck into the new Ned Kelly pie. Baked fresh daily, hearty beef mince, bacon, tomato, a whole egg on top, and covered in delicious melted cheese. Legendary. Chili, your sport now.
13: Fremantle has extended its winning streak to 13, coming from 28 points down in the second term to beat Geelong by 9 in Perth. However, Cats coach Chris Scott says it wasn't a confidence-destroying result.
14: I suspect our takeaway will be we feel like we're in a spot where we can have a crack at it. And that's very easy to say and hard to do in this competition, but Freo are clearly there.
13: And in the World Cup, Switzerland's defeated Bosnia and Herzegovina 4-1 this morning. Earlier, the Czech Republic and South Africa played out a 1-1 draw. Up next, it's Canada versus Qatar, with that game set to kick off in around half an hour. That's the latest. I'm Brit Aylin.
4: Chile, real-time traffic.
15: Hobart Road is quite busy outbound through Relbia and inbound through Youngtown on this beautiful Friday morning. Brisbane Road is quite congested in the CBD eastbound past City Park and from Margaret Street to Wellington Street. Just a reminder, if you're using Blessington Road this morning, minor flooding is possible at Coralin. 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Hobart Road is quite busy outbound through Relbia.

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0: could ever say.
1: The latest one from Olivia Rodrigo, her latest album, that one stupid song here on Chilli Breakfast. We're about to go to news, sport and weather, but I've got to tell you about this.
2: All I want is a proper cup of coffee, made in a proper cup of coffee, but I may be off my gut, but I want a proper coffee in a proper cup of coffee.
1: It is the Battle of the Brews.
3: The battle.
1: And it's back. It's Backle for the battle. Now, this is an interesting one because there are nominations flying left, right and centre at chillifm.com.au. And this whole thing is all thanks to Blue Gum Loans. Dream big with Blue Gum Loans. Your future just got funded.
4: I think the question here, Nick, is what defines the ultimate coffee? Like, what makes a good coffee? Because I know this is extremely subjective when it comes to coffee flavours. Why are you grinning like that?
1: I just love the way you're sitting right now with the background music and talking about coffee. It all lines up.
4: I feel like I should be like swilling one.
1: What's
4: like
1: his name? Marco Pierre, the chef? You've got a Marco Pierre about you right now.
4: I did lean back in my chair quite comfortably, didn't I?
1: And the way you're talking so eloquently about coffee.
4: What does define it though?
1: Okay, Plato, Aristotle. What is coffee? Well, it's made up of beans, of course. You're more of a coffee fiend than I am.
4: I drink coffee for the flavour of coffee. I don't drink it for the caffeine hit, whereas a lot of people just get a coffee because it gets them up and about, like, which I get, because that's how I started.
1: Yeah, and that's how you start your days as well.
4: 100%. But you drink coffee not as often as I do, but close, yet I don't find that you have the same obsession with coffee that I do.
1: I used to. Can I tell you about an addiction I used to have? It used to be coffee. I used to have, I think, at least 5 a day.
4: Yeah, okay.
1: I love Robert Timms, if you know what that is. Just the bad coffees. Yeah. You're like sinking water.
4: Yeah, so why? What do you get out of coffee now?
1: Just that beautiful flavour.
4: Because you're very much like a whatever goes and just throw a sugar in there for the heck of it.
1: Yeah, I like that song, Anything Goes, and I just, that's my life with coffee. I appreciate a good coffee, and that's what we're looking for. And I know
4: this is what I wanted to establish. So when the nominations are rolling through, what are we all voting for, guys? Like, are we voting for the cafe or the place that we like the best?
1: Are we
4: voting for the place that does the best coffee?
1: I think it's a culmination of everything.
4: Okay.
1: I think it culminates.
4: To me, it would be the coffee, because we are doing the Battle of the Brews. It's about the brew itself. Yeah.
1: But it's about the brewer as well.
4: Hey, look, if the guy's going to yell at me when he gives me the coffee, whatever. But if the coffee's good, I'll accept it.
1: Yeah, you'll bow down and just take it, wouldn't you?
4: Bad service and a good coffee.
1: 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We're in nomination time. 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
23: Good morning, I'm Judy Augustine. Rosalie Woodruff has withdrawn a comment made earlier this week where she compared Jeremy Rockcliffe to Joseph Stalin. The Greens leader apologised to the Premier in Parliament last night, explaining she'd been trying to highlight the erasure of inconvenient truths in history.
24: Although it wasn't my intention, I accept the mention of that dictator in the context of the Premier's name carried with it a bundle of unwelcome associations with other vile actions.
23: Meanwhile, the state government has taken steps to strengthen Tasmania's Integrity Commission, but one reform has been left out. Under current laws, those being investigated by the commission can be excused from providing evidence. It was recommended that change, but an amendment is not included in the government's reforms. Attorney General Guy Barnett, speaking in Parliament yesterday, said more consultation was needed on that particular change.
25: I'm into continuous improvement. I look forward to that feedback. That is a matter for consideration in the second half of this year.
23: Launceston Mayor Matthew Garwood has encouraged locals to support small businesses in the CBD during the quieter winter period. It's in response to claims the CBD is dying. Mr Garwood said concerns were valid and it was generally a challenging time of year, but he also said there was significant investment on the cards for the city and that there was a high shopfront occupancy rate in the CBD above 80%. Rates are set to rise in Launceston after councillors voted in favour of a 4.9% increase at a special meeting yesterday afternoon. Councillor Alan Harris said having a lower figure would mean increasing the council's deficit or providing less services.
26: 4.9 is a responsible figure. It works out to $89 per annum or about $1.80 a week.
23: Fees and charges have increased by 5% for the 2026-27 period. That was approved last month. And we're encouraged to bare our legs, brave the cold and brave the conversation today for local charity Speak Up Stay Chatty's annual Shorts Day.
27: The weather looks pretty chilly, so people will certainly be braving it, but we hope to spark some really important conversations by noticing that someone's wearing shorts and asking them why, and then, you know, getting into and engaging themselves in a mental health conversation about how both people might be travelling.
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1: Hi there, I'm Jai Moss. The Treasurer has dismissed that backlash led to capital gains tax carve-outs. The federal government revealed yesterday that the threshold for small business CGT concessions will be raised significantly. Jim Chalmers telling the ABC it's about talking with business owners.
2: It's not unusual at all for governments making significant tax changes to consult, to bed down the implementation details.
1: The news of Tony Modra's involvement in a horrific truck crash has sent shockwaves through the AFL community. The former Crows and Fremantle forward is now fighting for life after his cattle truck hit a tree near Victor Harbour late yesterday. Ronnie Sko from the AFL Fans Association says it's come as a shock.
4: Fans are really upset about the news that Tony Modra's been in an accident and is sort of fighting for his life. And so on behalf of all fans, we hope he gets through this, has a speedy recovery.
1: And 35 people have been killed after multiple gunmen opened fire at an airport in Niger. It's the second attack at the airport in less than 5 months, with 20 people killed in January.
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9: In sport, Fremantle's now won 13 in a row after downing Geelong by 9 points in Perth overnight. The ladder leaders were 28 points down in the second quarter, but kicked 7 in the third, holding on to win 99-90. In cricket, England is 6 for 222 at stumps on day two of its second test against New Zealand at the Oval. That's in reply to the Black Caps' first dig of 391. And the FIFA World Cup rolls on this morning, with the Czech Republic and South Africa playing out a 1-1 draw in their Group A match, while Switzerland defeated Bosnia and Herzegovina 4-1. That is the latest in news and sport. I'm Brit Aitlin.
7: Chilli, real-time traffic.
10: Plenty of traffic building in the CBD on Brisbane Street, approaching both Bathurst and Wellington Street. It's an identical situation for York Street, but in the opposite direction. Goderick Street is starting to slow in both directions before Forster Road. And over in Youngtown, the intersection of Hobart Road and Kings Meadows Link is quite congested. 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I'm Cameron. More traffic soon on Chilli, your home of the hottest hits.
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12: Yo, Launceston weather forecast for today. Currently sitting at 9 degrees, top of 14 on the way. Possible thunderstorms, very high chance of showers, should I say, and 25-kilometre winds coming through. Tomorrow, mostly sunny, top of 13 degrees, and your Sunday, frosty, then sunny, with a top of 13 also.
14: Top of 12, possible thunderstorm for Scottsdale today, and very high chance showers most likely in the late morning and afternoon. Mostly sunny weekend ahead as well. Top of 12 tomorrow. 13 is your top Sunday. It is sitting at 9 degrees right
12: and
14: now.
12: And 12 degrees in St Helens. Top of 15 there. Also a very high chance of showers. Partly cloudy and high winds coming through as well. Tomorrow clearing showers. Top of 13. And Sunday mostly sunny. Also with that top of 13.
7: In a world of chaos, two legendary heroes were sent to bring peace and honor to the planet. But we couldn't afford them. So we're settling for the next best thing. Or what was available anyway. It's Nick and Marcus for breakfast on Chilli.
14: Yes. Welcome on in 10 minutes past 8 for your Friday. That's exciting. Glad it's a Friday.
12: Friday, baby!
14: Yeah, let's sing the national anthem for a Friday.
12: It's Friday, baby!
14: Woo-hoo! You hear that?
28: It's a celebration.
14: Massive celebration today. Hope you enjoyed your sleep last night. If not, don't worry, we've got a big fat weekend on the way. And we've got big fat news on the way as well, because you've got the QV takeover you want to share with us.
12: I do.
14: And I'm more than happy to open my ears up to it. I'll get them cleaned out, especially for that. It's going to be on the way inside this half hour. Also, not only that, we got a delivery yesterday.
12: A very exciting delivery.
14: I'll tell you more about that, because it might just help your life. I know it's going to help my life immensely.
12: Might be a game changer.
14: It's going to be 100% a game changer.
12: Oh, yeah.
14: With your dog. It's going to be a game changer for your dog, too.

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0: LaBouche, Be My Lover, here on Chilli Breakfast. Nick and Mark, it's for your Friday, and we're taking over, aren't we?
1: There is a takeover.
0: Should we? Oh.
1: I thought you had
0: it
1: again. Ready.
0: Sorry.
1: Wait. Yeah. And there is a takeover.
0: Yeah, better.
2: Always a good time for Tom Jones.
0: Burning down the house. But we're not burning down the house here, are
1: we're
0: we?
1: We're not. It's not quite house related, but some big property. In fact, the largest amount of property in Launceston, should I was about to say Melbourne, in Launceston has just been purchased, which could mean big things, because I'd be curious to see what goes there.
0: What?
1: Everyone will know this building. It's always been one of those things. Ever since I was a kid coming to Launceston, this building has always been there, standing tall and true.
0: Always trusted.
1: The orange brick QV building, the Queen Victoria building. Ugh. As you start to come up towards the pool around the corner there, you'll know the one I'm talking about when you see it. He has to Google it because he has no idea what I'm talking about.
0: In correlation to a McDonald's, where is it? I know this place.
1: You know this place, right.
0: It's closer to the South Launceston,
1: the former Queen Victoria maternity ward. So the QV hospital in...
0: It's like across the road from the aquatic centre.
1: That's what I said. So,
0: you wouldn't believe it, but there's a big swimming pool across the road from that.
1: And do you know what? There's a big swimming pool across the road from that because we're repeating what each other says. So, the QV building's been sold. This is a massive commercial asset.
0: Yeah.
1: It's got, it's like 6,780 square metres of premium office and medical space across six levels.
0: Yeah.
1: It's got a huge car park.
0: Is it still being used as a hospital?
1: No, I think like the base of it's a cafe from memory, and I don't know what's going on upstairs within the building, but this building being sold could be massive, because you imagine what could go there.
0: A massive tower. We could have our own hotel building.
1: It could be the Wayne Tower.
0: We could put a skyscraper there. It would be so embarrassing if Lonnie was just as low as it is and then just have one, like Burj Khalifa in the middle of the city.
1: It'd be like that tower in Back to the Future 2 that Biff takes over.
0: Yeah.
1: Just everything happening around it is just awful. It's just this one big shining casino tower.
0: Wouldn't mind taking it all down and just putting a big Mordor there. How cool would that be?
1: Well, here's the thing, right? It's a weird location, but like the car park could be useful. Car parking here in Lonnie is a bit of a problem.
0: Mm.
1: Whether they can utilize that in a way that becomes easier for general sort of public access, I don't know. What do you think should go there? I mean, here's the other question too.
0: Yeah.
1: Should Maya one day decide they're going to pack up and go home? What would go in a building of that size? Like, what do we need?
0: You're so right. I've always wanted... Now, I know this might be controversial, but I think I stand with the people when I say this.
1: Sure.
0: Massive pillow fort.
1: Okay.
0: And we have pillow fights.
1: Yeah, sometimes I try to have, like, a normal conversation with you, like an adult conversation with you over the stuff. You just can't give me a straight answer.
0: What do you want from me?
1: A pillow fort?
0: Yeah. What do you want me to say? Another Macca's?
1: That's it. A big brick building for a pillow fort. You're right.
0: Imagine an inside.
1: Why didn't I think of that, Nick?
0: We can have Nerf Wars inside of it.
1: Don't worry about it. We'll put the question to the people.
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10: Good morning, I'm Judy Augustine. The leader of the Tasmanian Greens has apologised for a comment comparing Premier Jeremy Rockliffe to Joseph Stalin. Rosalie Woodruff conceded in Parliament yesterday the reference to the dictator had unwelcome associations.
11: I didn't refer to the Premier directly as Joseph Stalin, but I did say what Joseph Stalin used to do, which is to erase inconvenient truths in history.
10: She's withdrawn the comment. Meanwhile, as steps are taken to strengthen the power of Tasmania's Integrity Commission, a key reform has been left off the table, and it hasn't gone unnoticed. The state government yesterday tabled a bill to pursue the changes, but the Greens, Labor and Independents say a crucial amendment is missing. That's a change to current laws that allow those being investigated to remain silent if providing evidence could incriminate them. Attorney General Guy Barnett said the change needed further consideration and would be revisited in the second half of the year. The Launceston Mayor says concerns for businesses in the CBD during the quieter winter period are valid, but he said claims the CBD is dying feeds into hysteria. Matthew Garwood said businesses did face challenges around this time of year, but there was still plenty going on, including significant investment in the city. He said there was a shopfront occupancy rate higher than 80% in the CBD and urged anyone concerned to support businesses. The Launceston City Council will increase its rates by 4.9%, a rise councillors say is needed to maintain services. The figure was voted on during a special meeting yesterday. Councillor Alan Harris said it worked out to about $89 a year or $1.80 per week.
12: To have a lower figure, to have 4% or even less, would simply be increasing the deficit or doing less.
10: And Tasmanians have been reminded to take care around fires, hot water bottles and other hot surfaces, with an increase in burn injuries across the state. Those who do suffer burns are reminded to take urgent action to stop it getting worse, in many cases running it under cold water for 20 minutes.
13: When you do have a burn, you might think on the surface it's you know, a bit of a spot, but it's actually burning and keeps burning down under the layers of skin.
10: Jenny Branch-Allen from KidSafe speaking to Wind News there.
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14: Hi there, I'm Jai Moss. Ukraine has launched its biggest drone attacks on Moscow since the start of the war, damaging an oil refinery and sparking fear across the Russian capital. It's injured at least 17 people and forced the suspension of flights at Moscow's airports. Back home, Australia's richest woman says Queensland should offer its islands to US trillionaire Elon Musk. Gina Reinhart says the islands could be used for Musk's SpaceX program and should be given for free. She's also gifted One Nation leader Pauline Hanson a symbolic toy bulldozer, claiming we need to slash government red tape.
15: We need an orange bulldozer. Let's hear the noise. Grrr.
14: That audio from Sky News. And one of the Adelaide Crows' biggest names is fighting for life this morning after a horror truck crash in South Australia. Tony Modra has been airlifted to the Flinders Medical Centre after his cattle truck hit a tree near Victor Harbour late yesterday. He played 165 games for the Crows and Frio and was inducted into Adelaide's Hall of Fame in 2015.
3: Go down to Banjo's and tuck into the new Ned Kelly Pie. 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
16: To sport now, and the Dockers are continuing their charge towards a premiership, beating Geelong by just 9 points over in Perth. But the Cats put up a strong fight despite missing key players Bailey Smith and Tom Stewart. And coach Chris Scott says there's still plenty to take away from the game.
17: Besides not getting the 4 points, I don't think we... besides that, we came away at least with our confidence in our game intact.
16: Tom Barras is back for the Hawks tonight in their clash against the Suns up on the Gold Coast. He's returning from a hamstring injury. And in the World Cup, Canada is currently up against Qatar. At last check, the host side was currently in the lead 1-0. That's the latest in news and sport. I'm Britt Allen.
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18: Traffic continues to build in Youngtown at the intersection of Hobart Road and Kings Meadows Link, as does Goderick Street approaching Forster Street in Invermay. The West Tamar Highway is a touch stop start in both directions through Riverside. Elphin Road is quite congested in both directions on approach to Cypress Street in Newstead. Bowel cancer is Australia's deadliest cancer for people aged 25 to 54. It's important you know the red flag signs and symptoms. Visit bowelcanceraustralia.org. I'm Cameron. More traffic soon on Chilli, your home of the hottest hits.
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1: Yo, Launceston with a forecast for today. Currently sitting at 10 degrees, top of 14 on the way with a very high chance of showers, a cloudy day and some lighter winds coming through. Tomorrow's a mostly sunny Saturday with a top of 13 degrees there, and Sunday frosty then sunny with a top of 13 also.
0: Top of 12, possible thunderstorm in Scottsdale with a very high chance of showers most likely in the late morning and afternoon. Mostly sunny weekend ahead. Top of 12 tomorrow, 13 Sunday. It's sitting at 9 degrees right now.
1: 12 degrees in St Helens. Top of 15 about the day, very high chance of showers again, and a partly cloudy day with some lighter winds coming in. Tomorrow we do have clearing showers with a top of 13 degrees, and Sunday is a mostly sunny day also with that top of 13.
9: 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From the revolutionary Hills Hoist to breaking the sound barrier and inventing ultrasound. And boldly asking the question, why dial up in Weekend Wi-Fi? Now, prepare yourselves for the greatest discovery of all. It's Nick and Marcus for breakfast on Chilli.
0: 20 minutes to 9. Welcome on in if you've just joined us. It is Nick and Marcus with you for your Friday. Hey, don't forget two songs up at the Chilli Instagram story right now. It is for the Blue Gum Loan Spicy single. Marcus has picked a song, I picked a song. Most voted song gets played in around 20 minutes from now. So get your votes in, but we'll tell you what you can vote for right now. What have you picked today, Marcus?
1: I've gone with the Queen of Pop, the actual Queen of Pop.
0: Oh, controversial.
1: And Queen of Ballads.
0: Oh, Olivia Rodrigo.
1: It's Celine Dion.
0: Oh, you
1: think. The
0: Power
1: of Love.
0: You picked the wrong day to play this song, I think.
1: Why?
0: It's not even raining outside. I want to be raining in a white t-shirt. I want to be outside and I don't want to be screaming that song out to the sky. Imagine that. Imagine me in a white top. It's all
1: the
0: thing.
1: Power of Love.

0: I mean, it's like the end of Shawshank. You remember when he just gets out of prison?
1: Can you imagine putting that song with that? Fantastic.
0: That's one of the songs. It's going up against my precaution.

0: Well, thanks to Country Club Tasmania, where we are in love with the TV at the moment because there's one thing airing all over the world. It's the World Cup, which we're excited for.
1: The World's game.
0: But there is something very scary about the World Cup. World Cup! And it's not the iShow Speed song.
1: Yeah, because that is so far the scariest thing.
0: But what is even creepier than that? No, that's a banger.
1: Creepier? Are we going into creepy territory?
0: We're going in creepy territory for the World Cup now because there's a Brazilian spiritualist who's come out. She's said her name's Vobania. Banana. Vobanana, I call her.
2: Banana.
0: She's gone viral. She claimed she had a dream predicting something straight out of a sci-fi blockbuster movie.
1: Oh, here we go.
0: An alien encounter. Yep. She's predicting... Oh, yeah. Spooky. She's saying that what's going to happen during a World Cup match is aliens are going to come down out of the sky and they're going to abduct all the referees, all the players, all the people in the crowd. They're going to abduct everybody.
1: So this is an orchestrated event by aliens to capture them all at once.
0: Yep. It's
1: That's it.
0: This is going to be with the Brazil national football team when they face Scotland and their national football team.
1: Oh, it's going to happen during Brazil and Scotland?
0: Yep, at the iconic Hard Rock Stadium.
1: Oh, no.
0: Are you keen for this?
1: I'm keen for her to be wrong.
0: Now, she said...

0: The dream also includes a second wave of so-called reptilian aliens.
1: What?
0: Yeah, reptilian aliens.
1: They've already got one running the country. How many more can they suffer through?
0: June 24, the aliens are coming out of the sky and they're going to abduct everyone. She's got millions of followers. She's told millions of followers. And out of that million, it's divided in half.
1: No. So
0: what do you mean?
1: The only thing that's going to get abducted is the actual winner's trophy when Trump realizes the USA got kicked out in the opening matches.
0: One foul swoop of the trophy. I don't know where
1: whatever it team wins is going to be lifting that trophy and he's going to run through, grab it and run off.
0: I don't know
1: his
0: where
1: pants
0: that...
1: pants falling around his ankles.
0: That big, beautiful trophy went somewhere. I can't find it anywhere. But this is a big, beautiful ground of the USA. You're on our territory, you aliens. Now,
2: you're all getting deported.
0: I think the funny thing with this,
1: we've
0: encountered, again, someone else has predicted aliens falling into America.
1: Yeah.
0: Aliens in America. It's such a hot spot.
1: I know. No, it's not. It's Americans thinking that the world revolves around them. It's Americans thinking that they are the center of the gosh darn universe.
0: This is from a Brazilian.
1: And all of the big things that happen in the world have to happen to them because
0: it did.
1: By God darn are they America.
0: Have you seen Space Jam? Because now it's a soccer version of that. Let's get Michael Jordan back.
1: Yeah,
0: oh,
1: sure.
0: No, he doesn't play soccer. Damn it.
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13: Morning, I'm Britt Aylin with today's top stories. A man has been taken to hospital in a serious condition after being hit by a car in the front yard of a home on Hobart's Eastern Shore early this morning. Greens leader Rosalie Woodruff has apologised for comments made earlier this week comparing Premier Jeremy Rockliffe's behaviour to that of Joseph Stalin. And we're encouraged to show our legs today to spark conversations about mental health. The Speak Up Stay Chatty's short stay.
12: The future of driving is here. BYD. Smarter, safer and built for a sustainable tomorrow. The future is BYD. 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Chilly. National. News. Now.
14: Hi there, I'm Jai Moss. There's still no word from the federal government on whether the cut to the fuel excise will be extended. The three-month halving of the excise is set to end on June 30, but Treasurer Jim Chalmers hasn't completely ruled out an extension.
15: We are reviewing that on a week-to-week basis. We have been doing that. Obviously, we'll need to make a decision between now and the end of the month.
14: There on the ABC, former Crows and Dockers forward Tony Modra continues to fight for life after suffering critical injuries in a cattle truck crash at Victor Harbour south of Adelaide. The 57-year-old has been airlifted to Adelaide's Flinders Medical Centre. A reprieve for Virgin Australia customers who were issued with travel credits during the COVID times. Those credits were due to expire at the end of the month but can now be used for flights up until May next year. And Burger Chain Grilled is being accused of sexualising women and embarrassing female staff with a suggestive new ad campaign. It features an image of a burger balanced on the back of a woman's bare midriff with the slogan Super Buns to Brag About. Staff want the posters to be torn up and for Grilled to apologise.
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13: In sport, Fremantle has now won 13 games in a row after downing Geelong by 9 points in Perth overnight. Tonight, Friday night footy heads to the Gold Coast, where the Suns are hosting the Hawks. And in the World Cup, Switzerland has defeated Bosnia and Herzegovina 4-1 this morning.
11: I Heart Tassie.
16: A lot of women put themselves down that they're not fast enough, they're not fit enough. But when we can let that messaging drop, let that go, and be in a space where we're just fully supported, that's where we can truly shine, but also see that we're a lot more capable than we give ourselves credit for.
13: That's Keely Cooper, who helped bring the Her Trails Run Club here to Tasmania, the group aiming to make women feel safer going outdoors and exploring natural hiking trails, all while creating a friendly and welcoming community. I'm Ebony Ablett, and on this week's episode of I Heart Tassie, we're speaking with some of the women in Tasmania's trail running community who are hoping to highlight what's on offer out in nature, even in the cooler months.
11: I Heart Tassie.
17: Get in there and just have a crack. It doesn't matter if you're walking, if you're hiking, if you're running. There's some people in there who are unbelievably good athletes, you know, and there's also some people who are at the back, and it's totally fine. So the group itself has probably been one of the biggest surprises for me about the whole experience, and that's the thing that's actually kept me going. Like, we've made proper friendships. I have made proper friendships within the group.
13: When Connor Humphreys hit her 40s, she decided it was time for a midlife crisis. And after considering several options, she chose to take up running. Nailing a half marathon and joining Her Trails to get out into nature more, it's a decision she's so grateful for.
17: We're so used to this, like, comparison and, like, competition and kind of criticism world that we live in these days, especially between women. And I think this just is the complete opposite, and it just really makes you realise that this is kind of how it should be. Like, it's women backing women, and it's just a really powerful place, and you don't have to be intimidated by the fact that it's powerful, because it doesn't have to be.
13: And that's exactly the experience Keely was hoping to create when she helped start the club. Describing nature as her number one love, she started her trail running journey as a way to spend more time outside while juggling all of life's responsibilities.
16: I started the group when I first started running, because it feels really daunting and it can feel quite intimidating, especially groups that are already established and people who've been running for years. So I wanted to create a space where other women who were just getting into the sport themselves felt like they had somewhere to go, and people who were on the same trajectory as them. And it just made it a lot more fun, a lot less scary, and a really beautiful way for beginners to start their trail running journey.
13: There's now more than 140 members in the community, around 20 in attendance at each fortnightly event in Hobart. The team is highly encouraging anyone who's interested to look at joining them on their next one.
17: What's the worst thing that's going to happen? Come, you say that was horrendous and you never come back. And that's totally fine as well. But I think one of the things is, you know, you will never, ever spend a day up on that beautiful mountain of ours and come home saying, gosh, I wish I didn't do that.
13: And that's all we have time for in this week's radio edition of I Heart Tassie. You can find the full version of our chat on the station's website or wherever you get your podcasts from, including more information on how to join. I'm Ebony Ablett. Thanks so much for joining me.
11: I Heart Tassie. You said just one more song, so we gave you 19 extra. It's 20 songs in a row on Chilli.